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11: 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Weather, what you know about that?
12: This is G100 weather.
13: For the afternoon, a mix of sun and clouds, a chance for a shower or thunderstorm. Highs will be in the upper 80s. For tonight, mostly cloudy, a shower or thunderstorm, lows in the lower 60s. On Tuesday, more clouds and sunshine, breezy and cooler with highs in the upper 70s. That's your forecast. I'm WJCL 22 Storm Tracker meteorologist Jonathan Myers.
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7: 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Weather, what you know about that?
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8: I'm Chief Meteorologist Joe Reynolds for the WJCL 22 Storm Tracker Weather Center. Increasing clouds, a bit breezy overnight. Lows drop to the low to mid-60s. Out the door Tuesday, a stray shower possible. Moving into the afternoon, breezy, slight chance of showers. Highs in the low 70s.
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0: in here. We can go bottle for bottle in this junk. Strip club stunt, I'ma stunt hard. We can go dollar for dollar in this junk. He missed the get it done. I'm Mrs. One of One. Fall in love every time we link. He got me sprung.com.
1: Oh, Lord.
0: Mind these girls can't keep it peace. 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

0: in the morning on G100. It's time to bring that big energy to the Lowcountry. Our celebrity pickleball tournament is May 15th to 17th at the local pickle in Bluffton. We don't care if you're a pro on the court or just coming to sport some athletic gear. We don't care. You just need to be there. Come for the games and shop this vendor village. You know we love to support local businesses. We want to see your face in the place. Get signed up right now by tapping the G100.
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16: I'm Chief Meteorologist Joe Reynolds for the WJCL 22 Storm Tracker Weather Center. Increasing clouds, a bit breezy overnight. Lows drop to the low to mid-60s. Out the door Tuesday, a stray shower possible. Moving into the afternoon, breezy, slight chance of showers. Highs in the low 70s.
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2: Hey, well, hey, I can't lie, I wanted you the first time that I saw you. 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
15: I'm Chief Meteorologist Joe Reynolds for the WJCL 22 Storm Tracker Weather Center. Increasing clouds, a bit breezy overnight. Lows drop to the low to mid 60s. Out the door Tuesday, a stray shower possible. Moving into the afternoon, breezy, slight chance of showers. Highs in the low 70s.
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1: May is Military Appreciation Month. We remember the words of President Lincoln in the Gettysburg Address. He captured the nation's purpose and honored the fallen soldiers' sacrifices during the Civil War. Lincoln said, "We are met on a great battlefield of that war. We have come to dedicate a portion of that field as a final resting place for those who here gave their lives that that nation might live."
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0: in the morning on G100. It's time to bring that big energy to the Lowcountry. Our celebrity pickleball tournament is May 15th to 17th at the local Pickle in Bluffton. We don't care if you're a pro on the court or just coming to sport some athletic gear. We don't care. You just need to be there. 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
3: 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lack of a lack of a lack of a lack of a lack of a lack of a lack of a lack of a lack of a lack of a lack of a lack of a lack of a lack of a lack of a lack of a lack of a lack of a lack of a lack of a lack of a lack of a lack of a lack of a lack of a lack of a lack of a lack of a lack of a lack of a lack of a lack of a lack of a lack of a lack of a lack of a lack of a lack of a lack of a lack of a lack of a lack of a lack of a lack of a lack of a lack of a lack of a lack of a lack of a lack of a lack of a lack of a lack of a lack of a lack of a lack of a lack of a lack of a lack of a lack of a lack of a lack of a lack of a lack of a lack of a lack of a lack of a lack of a lack of a lack of a lack of a lack of a lack of a lack of a lack of

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See you at the bar, you was hardly talking. 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

0: 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It's time to bring that big energy to the Lowcountry. Our celebrity pickleball tournament is May 15th to 17th at the local Pickle in Bluffton. We don't care if you're a pro on the court or just coming to sport some athletic gear. We don't care. You just need to be there. 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

0: 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But I'm back like they forgot about Dre.
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1: 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Oh, man. I should do this for a living.
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0: Good morning. It's Dee Dee in the morning, and welcome to the show.
1: Gang.
0: It's Tuesday.
2: Is it?
0: It is. Tuesday, May 12th. Everybody is here. J. Cruz, Trey G, and comedian J.J. Williamson.
1: Uh-huh.
0: All right, so today it is Tuesday. It is May 12th, International Nurses Day.
1: Okay.
3: Shout out to nurses.
1: Big shout all over the world.
2: Nurses. Absolutely.
3: Love them.
4: Them nurses be sexy in them scrubs, too.
1: Man.
2: Yeah, Lord.
1: You know you find some scrubs.
2: Yeah, Lord.
3: The female ones, right?
2: Well,
0: Let's move on and talk about this. It's National Nutty Fudge Day.
1: I can't.
4: Okay.
1: No, I don't like nutty fudge.
4: I like a little crunch.
0: Yeah, I don't like nutty fudge. Yeah.
2: Really?
0: Mm-mm, not at all.
2: I like a little crunch.
0: I like regular fudge, and that's it. And I'm also the one kind of people that like, you know, brownies, but not a lot.
3: Nuts.
0: Yeah, not a lot of nuts.
2: Really?
0: Yeah. It's National Fibromyalgia Day?
4: Fibromyalgia
0: Day?
4: Yeah, fibromyalgia.
0: What is a fibromyalgia? Why do I know that term? What is it exactly, Tracy? Do you know?
5: It's like it's an internalized disease. Like you get a lot of pain, like internalized.
3: In your knee?
5: Stomach pain.
3: Oh.
0: Yeah. Oh, thank you for that. It's awareness that day. Awareness day, if I could say.
2: Fibromyalgia.
0: Yeah. International Day of Plant Health Day.
2: Plant health?
3: It's very important. Ooh. Talk to your plants.
0: I do.
3: That's what my mom
0: says.
4: Get you a fern.
0: Yeah, get you a fern. Talk okay.
1: Old reliable.
0: What, a fern?
1: Yeah, that's old reliable
0: right now. Get you a cactus. You might as well have said that.
4: Yeah. Oh, you got to say a succulent now. Get you
0: a succulent cactus or a succulent?
4: A succulent.
0: Okay. All right. Okay.
1: Water.
0: What have you been doing? Playing plant bingo lately?
4: Hey,
0: how
4: man.
0: You know all this plant talk?
4: I done a little lingo. I done a little
1: we
4: research.
1: We know what's on your timeline.
0: Right. We know what kind of plants.
3: Right. You go to those plant and push parties.
0: All right, let's do this. Celebrate birthday.

0: Hey.
1: That is.
0: Man.
1: Rapper Cuban Doll celebrating a birthday today.
2: All right, Cuban Doll.
1: The actor Ving Rhames celebrating a birthday. Man. And the actress Kim Fields celebrating a birthday.
2: I like Kim Fields.
1: Kim. Me too. All right. You know, we kicked the show off early morning memes. Let's go, y'all. Here comes mine. Mine simply says, every time I speak highly of somebody, I kid you not, next business day, they remind me why I should have shut up. Every time it happens.
0: Dang.
2: I like that one.
3: I do like that.
1: You ever do
0: every
1: that?
0: Time?
1: Yep. Yeah, you speak highly of somebody, and then the very next day, you'd be like, damn, I spoke highly of them yesterday, and now look.
0: Look at him.
3: All right, here we go. I'm a dad. If you're a dad, I got a dad joke. Feel free to use it.
0: Come on, baby.
3: Listen, my son chewed on a cord. I had to ground him. He's doing way better currently.
1: Okay, got it.
3: Ooh. I made that one up.
1: You should
3: like
1: have.
3: I came up with
1: yeah.
3: it.
1: You shouldn't have.
0: Next time, find it.
3: For real?
0: Yeah.
1: You should have. All right, Trey, what you got?
4: All right, mine says, I'm disgustingly self-aware. There's literally nothing you can tell me that I haven't spent ample time reflecting on.
3: You know what? That's solid.
1: That's true. That's not a meme. That's your statement today.
0: Yeah, that's
1: yeah. What you got, Jay?
0: I like it. All right, here we go. Get you a dude that knows how to work first, but also know how to use a scale just in case it get real.
1: Thank you.
0: Keep that scale.
1: All right. Thank you for that. Okay. Kids, don't listen to Uncle JJ. On the show today, the Love King of Soul and R&B, Raheem Devon's going to be on the show. Ooh. Plus, Jay Cruz will share his latest encounter while cruising the streets. And we got free money inside the $1,000 minigame. Hey. So here we go. It's Tuesday. It's Dee Dee in the morning.

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0: Cash on right. Didi in the Morning.
1: I'm excited to talk about this. We got to talk about entrepreneurship real quick. Ash Cash, a lot of folks want to be entrepreneurs. If you look online on social media, they make it seem like everybody needs to be one. But please tell everybody the real deal, what it comes with it.
2: Yeah, look, let me say the real deal, right? The average business, right?
1: Mm-hmm.
2: Actually, 90% of businesses that start fail, right? First and foremost. And if you're that 10, you know, if you're part of that 10%, maybe 1% are profitable immediately.
1: Mm-hmm.
2: The other 99% of businesses, it takes time to be profitable as a business. And so a lot of people are watching the highlight reels and they're seeing everybody being successful as an entrepreneur. And they think that, all right, I'm going to start this business and I'm going to be successful immediately. When the truth of the matter is that, listen, it's going to take some time. Like, you have to be willing to put in work, and you have to be willing to know that this venture may succeed, it may not succeed, mm-hmm. but you got to be willing to keep pushing. That's why, like, a lot of times entrepreneurs make it seem like, hey, if you want to be an entrepreneur, you should quit your job. No, right? My brother Storm Leroy always says, your job is your first business partner.
1: Mm.
2: Hold on to that job. Start your business as a side hustle. Get to the point where your side hustle is making money, then, you know, make a decision to leave. But make sure that you understand that entrepreneur is not easy.
3: Yeah. Listen, can I jump in? I'm never calling a job ever again. You are my business partner.
1: And that's good. That's the way to look at it, is that that job is your business partner to help you get. Because let me tell you something. I see more people talking about entrepreneurship, wanting to own, to do this, but they don't seem to understand that, like you said, you ain't going to be making that kind of money immediately.
3: Mm-mm.
2: But you know what it is? I'm telling you, like I love social media, right? Because social media helps us spread our message so wide, yeah. but it also distorts reality.
1: I agree.
2: People, like, you turn on your social media and you see somebody successful, they're never gonna show you the grind that they put in, right?
1: Right.
2: All they're gonna do is show you the highlight reel. So, like, podcasts, right? We see people starting podcasts every single day, and we're like, oh my God, you know, Gillian Wallow just got $60 million or whatever they got, or this person just made millions of dollars. But yo, Wallow used to wake up in the rain every single, like, he used to wake up in the morning every single day and do videos, right? Like, he grind for like 3 years, like every single, I'm talking about 365 days, got paid no money, was getting paid like $1,000 to do speaking engagements. Mm. He was making no money, but he was consistent for so long that he built the audience, and it's the audience that got him paid. It's not really the talent. It's the audience, right? And he's talented, so I'm not saying he's not talented, right. But it's the audience that gets you paid. So a lot of people don't know that, yo, are you willing? That's what you gotta ask yourself. Are you willing to do something over and over and over again, even if people don't recognize you, until you build an audience of consistency and then the money will come?
1: Mm. All right. Well, I like that, though. Too, people gotta understand that, and you just gotta put in that grind, because everybody's expecting things to happen so fast, well, overnight.
4: And some of those podcasts will pop off from the jump. Just say
1: some
4: every blue moon sun will pop off. Do you recommend those people that does pop off go ahead and let their job go immediately, or should they keep that going until it's consistent?
2: Well, that's a great question, right? So this is what I would do, because there are podcasts that pop off. There's formulas that work that could immediately get you paid. My suggestion would be that you never, ever rely on your physical labor for money, right? Which means that if your podcast pops off and you're making a lot of money, take that money and invest it in something that gives you income, right? So that way, if you continue to make money, great. But if you stop making money, now you don't go back to working at Walmart, or now you don't fall from grace. Because that's another point that people don't talk about, right? Sometimes you're popular and you make like you might be popular with no money. You may be popular with money. But now when you got to go back to a regular life, that is like humiliating, right?
4: Yeah.
2: And so you got to be able to say, you know what? While I'm making this money, I'm going to buy a property, an income-producing property. I'm going to start a business. I'm going to do Toro. I'm going to do Airbnb. Whatever it is that's going to give you income, do that. So that way your money is making money for you, and you're not at a space where you have to rely on your talent to make money.
1: All right. Well, listen, you have a podcast yourself, very popular, very successful podcast. You got books and everything else. Let everybody know how they can watch your podcast and get your books and everything.
2: Yes, ma'am. You can go to my website, iamashcash.com. My podcast, Inside the Vault with Ash Cash, is there. Books are available, everything.
1: Thank you, Ash Cash. Appreciate it. Y'all give it up, Mr. Ash Cash. It's Didi in the morning. Another one.

0: Good morning. It's Dee Dee in the morning, and we appreciate you listening. And we're all here. Now, we got a problem because Lil Fizz said something, and Trey G said, oh, it didn't start a war. Is that right?
1: Yeah. He did. He basically said that Pretty Ricky, he was sitting down with, what's his name, Cam Newton on his podcast. Uh-huh. And he was basically saying that Pretty Ricky was not on B2K's level.
0: Ooh.
1: Music and talent-wise.
0: Okay.
1: Music and talent-wise. Now, even though they just hopped off tour with each other, you know, with Bow Wow, Omarion, all of the guys, you know what I'm saying? Mm-hmm. There's a little bit of a conflict that me and Cruz have about this conversation.
2: Yeah, about who had the most hits. Who was the better group?
1: Now, Cruz, you say that Pretty Ricky actually was the better group out of the two.
2: What? I mean, I lived in the clubs, and I just feel like Pretty Ricky had that impact. When their songs came on, the clothes got wet.
1: Now, you know me. I got to make you prove your point. So, let's do it. How about this? Let's do a little versus between B2K and Pretty Ricky.
2: Oh.
1: How about that? Can we do that?
2: Are you serious?
1: Can we make that? I'm going to let you start it off. I'm so serious.
3: Now, who represents Pretty Ricky? J. Cruz.
1: J. Cruz representing
2: B2K. Nasty group. You know, I got to be the nasty group. Listen, you ain't in my weight class, cuz. Here we go. First one. I'm going to start you off with this one.

0: used to love that one.
1: Okay.
0: That
1: yeah. All right.
0: Hitting that hotline. No, used to get that hotline.
1: Okay. I was just about to say, he's singing flat as hell on this. Shaka Khan would have called him out.
2: Right, right.
1: But I'll tell you who wasn't singing flat, these boys.

0: Come on. Okay. Stop playing with B2K like okay. they winning them boys.
1: B2K got that one.
0: Yes.
2: Okay. Come on. Those two, that's crazy. Yeah, right, I'll get a second vote later. All right, so this next third one, listen, it's all about your body. And I feel like Pretty Ricky knew what to do with a woman.

0: This next one for B2K, this is going to speak to the real B2K R&B lovers.
1: Okay.
0: You have to really be an R&B B2K fan to appreciate one of their greatest album cuts. And it's talking about they girl.

0: Yes. And we ain't even got into the Omarion bag or nothing like that. We just doing strictly B2K.
1: I understand. Thank you for doing that. You got a little secret weapon. Okay, so for
2: right now, man, I gave B2K round one.
0: Okay.
2: I'm going to get Pretty Ricky round two.
3: I am too. I agree with him.
1: Damn it.
3: I agree with that.
0: I'm going to finish strong.
3: Go ahead, I'm feeling like B2K had better vocals. There's something about their vocals I'm liking.
1: Come on, yeah, but Pretty Ricky got that thing.
3: Okay.
1: You know what I'm saying?
3: What's your next one?
1: So this one might just shut it down. You might not even be able to play anything after I play this. Because he was all about girlfriends. But me, I just want to grind.

0: on now.
1: JJ, lift her leg up.
2: Shut up. Oh.
0: All right. Okay.
2: Ooh.
0: That's not a bad one. Cruz, I'm going to end it like this then. If you're going to end it with grinding on me, I'm going to end it like your next doctor's appointment. Bump, bump, bump.

0: come on now.
1: How you man, feeling, Didi?
0: I'm telling you.
1: How you feeling, JJ?
0: I'm going to have to get that with a tie.
2: Where are you going with that? This one right here, B2K.
0: You going B2K right now?
2: Yeah, like, Pretty Ricky?
0: Yeah, I'm going to go tie on that one.
1: Come on. We got
2: to
1: do it again.
2: I'm going to have to give it to B2K on this.
3: That would be a good millennial versus. I do believe that.
2: I agree.
3: Good millennial versus. So they should set that one up next.
2: All right, thank you guys for that. Appreciate it, but I'm giving it to B2K. All right, it's Didi in the morning.
4: More of Didi in the morning is coming up.
5: Turn it up
4: on G100 Savannah.

0: Okay, good morning. It's Dee Dee in the morning, and everybody is here. Jay Cruz, also Trey G, and comedian J.J. Williamson.
1: Yes.
0: Guys, we've got to get into our hot topics. One of the reasons why we got to talk about the owner. The NBA owner caught in a sextortion case.
2: Sextortion. I love that word.
0: Yes, we got to tell you who it is. Here we go.
3: If you're talking about it, Dee Dee's talking about it. Hot topics on Dee Dee in the morning.
0: Y'all saw who it is, the NBA owner?
1: Yeah, I think his name is, he's the co-owner of the Milwaukee Bucks. Mm. I think his name is Wesley Eating.
0: Mm.
1: Yeah, man, he's got to go to court, man, about extortion.
4: This morning, the billionaire co-owner of the Milwaukee Bucks, Wesley Edens, is at the center of a so-called sextortion case after his former romantic partner allegedly tried to blackmail him for more than $1 billion.
5: Nothing is a secret. You know, it's the chattiest business in the world.
4: Prosecutors claim months after they began a relationship, Lowe wrote Edens claiming she'd been mentally incapacitated when they had sex, saying her home has cameras. She allegedly threatened to release compromising pictures of him. Prosecutors say Edens denied Lowe's allegations but agreed to settle with her for $6.5 million. But they say Lowe later demanded more than $1 billion.
0: Mm.
4: Prosecutors say during the investigation, FBI agents found a phone in Lowe's apartment with images of Edens' face edited onto another man's body. A month later, she was arrested trying to board a flight to China.
0: Mm.
4: She's pleaded not guilty to blackmail and destruction of records. Edens is not commenting, but he is expected to testify at the upcoming trial.
0: All right.
1: Yeah.
0: What can you say?
1: Yeah, what can you say?
0: By the way, that's courtesy of ABC News. Now, I'm tired from listening to that story. That's the only thing I can say. I'm tired. I'm just tired.
1: Yeah.
0: And that girl sure did do a lot, and he didn't recognize. I mean, this is just, I don't know.
6: A lot of the seediness of a lot of these high-profile, high-powerful people is coming to light because they're keeping the wrong people around.
0: They really are.
6: And folks are becoming really opportunistic.
0: Yeah, yeah.
6: Yeah.
0: And for the things that they want, and they think that their money can get them,
6: yeah,
0: can buy them.
6: Exactly.
0: Too.
6: Exactly.
0: But it ain't buying your way out of some of these horrible headlines now.
1: What you talking about?
6: Big facts. Right. Stephon Diggs was the same way with his whole little situation.
0: Yeah.
6: So maybe they'll start learning something.
0: You know, what would they used to say? Some of you men just need to settle down. You get all that, just settle down, get married, stick with one girl.
6: You know, I don't like that. What are the women doing?
2: Diddy,
6: what are the women doing?
2: A good six, strong seven.
0: Yep.
2: And picket just fence, average house, relax.
0: Keep it simple.
6: Damn.
0: Hey, let's talk about Kevin Hart. I guess they said him and who?
1: Cat Williams. Yeah, man. They squashed their beef. You know, Kevin Hart had his roast on Netflix. It was amazing.
2: Mm-hmm.
1: When I say sold out, sold out. Well, he had a special guest there. It was Cat Williams, and you know what? They squashed their beef.
7: Me and this man have been at odds for years on years. You coming out here, quite the surprise, but Cat, I can sit and I can watch you. I can laugh because I'm a fucking fan first, okay? I'm a fan first. Cat, we have an opportunity in real time. This is live television to put our beef behind us. I am offering you an olive branch of peace. I want to be a brother. I want to be a friend. Cat, I want to move on. Can we move on, man? Can we move on? Cat Williams, one time, ladies and gentlemen.
0: Mm.
1: Yeah, man. So they so-called squash day beef and everything.
0: I love that. Okay, so wait. So Kevin said that to Cat Williams. What did Cat Williams say back?
1: He didn't say nothing back. He just gave him a hug. He shook his shoulders a little bit because Kevin Hart asked him, can we squash it? He asked him again. Cat never responded.
0: Really?
1: He didn't say yay or nay.
2: He shook his hand.
1: They gave a hug, but it was still a little hesitant to me.
0: But Cat was there to roast him?
1: No. Came in there and roast him, and he did a good job. I mean, he was a surprise guest and everything. He talked about it.
8: I'm surprised they invited me. That's how little star power you have. They had to start inviting your enemies. I said, I hate them. They said, come anyway. Kevin and I had beef, and I'll tell you what. Because privately, this motherfucker stole everything from me. Before he saw my act, he was a 6'3" white man. Kevin only has one rule in his movies: no N-word, and that N-word is no. It's never said it, never ever. Scary Movie 3, Ride Along, Night School, Get Hard. I turned down all of them because I was not comfortable being a coon. Went right behind me for the same price. If you're going to see a Kevin Hart movie, do yourself a favor, see it in a black theater so you can hear words like, I want my motherfucking money back. And I want my money back too. Or this is some bullshit, I want my money back. Even The Rock can't save your ass.
6: Look, they were saying Cat Williams was talking from the heart.
0: No, I think so too.
1: too.
6: Damn, a roast.
1: Now, if you really paid attention to Kevin Hart, he did a lot of smiling, but he made sure he paid attention to some of the remarks Cat was saying.
0: Really?
1: Just in case he went over the top.
0: Okay.
1: So, wow. Yeah. So, I don't know how squashed that beef is really.
0: All right. All right, everybody. There you go. The Army Theory is what your hot topics are. Coming up, we got $1,000 for you. $1,000 is yours. Answer 10 questions correctly right now. Come on and do this right now. We give you the money. All right. Hey. 833 talk to Dee Dee.
1: That's 833 825 5233.
0: It's Dee Dee.

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0: to you. It's Didi in the morning looking for Trey right now. Let's find out what's trending. Trey, what you got?
1: Hey, so we all heard the news, right, about Spirit Airlines folding. Well, now there is a crowdfunding campaign that's gaining a lot of traction. There's basically this social media influencer who basically campaigned for people, like the public, to buy Spirit Airlines. His name is Hunter Peterson. He basically said that the people should buy Spirit Airlines, and that pledge has racked up about $335 million in donations, is what they are saying. They say about 371,000 people have pledged about $337 million to buy Spirit Airlines, but they need about $1.75 billion in order to buy it.
0: So
1: they still a long ways from the goal.
2: Never know.
0: Right.
1: $300 million?
0: That's nice, though.
1: What you going to do with the money if y'all don't make it?
0: Exactly. You going to give it back?
1: Yeah. I think they said the average donation to invest in it is $901. So, yeah.
0: All righty. All right. Listen, that's what's trending this early morning. On the way, we do have the five things you need to know to start your day. That's coming up on this Tuesday. It's Didi in the morning.

0: Didi in the morning. Listen, I got, let's see, do I see? Yeah, I do see him, Jay Cruz.
1: Hey.
0: Hey, good morning. Good morning, Trey G.
2: Hey, good morning. Happy Tuesday.
0: Happy Tuesday, and good morning to comedian J.J. Williamson.
1: Good morning, good morning, good morning, good people.
0: Let's get right to the five things you need to know to start your day.
3: Number one. The five things you need to know right now on Didi in the morning.
0: First thing you need to know, they took a survey and they found out this. Many Americans, the majority of Americans, think that the Trump assassination attempts were fake. Yep. One in four say the correspondence dinner shooting was staged. Yeah, a lot of conspiracy theorists are all saying it now. One in four Americans believe that that was staged. I'm going to tell you when I realized it was staged, when I looked at it and I went, wait a minute, is this a black man who shot at the president and he's still alive?
2: Shut up.
0: Hold on a second.
2: Shut up.
0: Hold on a second.
2: Stop that.
0: Y'all think about it. Think about it.
2: Sure. Sure.
0: Think about it. Look at JJ thinking about it. Don't make no sense, does it?
1: Yeah.
0: Yeah.
1: When you do that, they say we're gonna do that.
0: Okay, we'd have to get into some conspiracy theories on this, but nonetheless, I want you everybody to think about that. This black man here shot at the president. He's still alive.
1: Good point.
0: Keep it moving.
1: Let's keep it moving. Well, ladies and gentlemen, let's talk about the NBA playoff, man. It goes down tonight, and I want everybody to please listen to me. Please make sure you watch the OKC Thunder and the LA Lakers, because this may be your last time seeing not only LeBron playing with the Lakers, he may end up retiring.
0: No.
1: I mean, but you just never know. You just never know. So if y'all love LeBron, all you LeBron fans, y'all, make sure y'all check him out, because I think they're going to get swept. I think that game three really took the heart out the Lakers, man. And I promise you, I'm not being negative. Mm. But, man, LeBron gave up in game three, dog.
0: Did he?
1: He gave up in game three, man. I'm just going to have to throw it out there.
4: He's tired.
1: Yeah, he tired, man. That age showed up. But he doesn't have any help. Let's be real. He don't. He don't have no. Austin Reeves is not showing up. DeAndre Ayton, you know, of course, we all know Luka is gone. So, yeah, this might be LeBron. Last game right here tonight, and with the Lakers. Now, he will break another record if they lose. Mm. I just want y'all to know that he is the king of records.
0: Mm-hmm.
1: This will be LeBron's fourth time getting swept in the playoffs, ladies and gentlemen. Ain't nobody else ever done that. Ain't nobody else got swept four times. So he will be breaking another record.
2: I'm going to claim it right now. The refs are really influencing that series, too, though.
0: Let them know then, Trey.
2: Come on. You
0: tell them the truth.
2: Don't deny it, JJ. Come on.
1: I'm going to say they are. And I'm going to go with a lot of commentators, man. They got to stop flopping and think they're going to get these calls.
4: Disgusting.
1: Yes, sure. Just a little bit. But the refs are influencing this game, for real.
4: All right, y'all, let's keep it moving. JT is out here talking about Instagram. I don't know if you realize that Instagram does update their apps all the time with new kinks, new things. Sometimes they don't tell you, and JT has had enough.
5: Oof. Stop updating this app every 7 business days. As a loyal Instagrammer, I cannot take the updates. They are literally glitching my brain. I cannot keep up. I have other apps to keep up with. You guys are my favorite app to infinity, but we don't need to update every 7 days, especially when y'all know we got other shit to do. Like, I kind of look at y'all as like the foundation a little bit. So stop changing this.
4: You don't own it, but okay.
0: Yeah.
2: Okay, JT.
0: Thank you, JT.
2: Yeah.
4: Rich we appreciate you. Problems.
2: Shouts out to her. Well, from one female rapper to another, Cardi B, she sparked some dating rumors over the weekend. I don't know if y'all caught this, but her and Stephon Diggs were seen out You saw that, right?
1: I saw that.
2: Packing on the PDA is what they saying. They were basically at Stephon Diggs' Mother's Day event. It's for his Diggs Deep Foundation is what it's called. Diggs Deep Foundation, a Mother's Day wellness event. And they were seen hugged up, kissing and stuff like that.
0: Yeah, they were.
2: Yeah.
0: They had a lot of
2: PDA going on. So now rumors are being sparked that they are actually back together. Maybe she was just waiting for the case to finish up, see how that went.
1: Okay.
2: And then she say, look, now we can pop back out again. So.
0: We'll see. I say, be careful, Cardi. You have another baby on the way with this man.
2: Yeah. Yeah. Somebody said that you left being a wife for the same infidelity just to be a side chick.
0: Ooh.
2: I was like, my God.
0: Okay.
1: Shout out Ryan Davis.
6: Social media bro.
0: All right. 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We need somebody to play our $1,000 mini game. You answer 10 questions correctly. 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This morning, call us and play 833-TALK-TO-DeeDee.
6: That's 833-825-5233.
0: It's DeeDee in the morning. It's DeeDee in the morning on G100.

0: 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We don't care. 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Get signed up right now by tapping the G100 app.
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2: Keeping an eye on a pretty good ride throughout town this morning. Keeping an eye on some spots where we can expect to see delays rise throughout the morning. Over on Augusta Road southbound, getting towards I-95, we can expect to see some delays arising there. It's slowing you down getting towards Port Wentworth, though right now pretty wide open. Also keeping an eye over on I-516 eastbound, getting into town, we can expect to see some delays there getting past Veterans Parkway. Another traffic update in minutes. I'm Zach Rizzle.
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0: Good morning. It's Dee Dee in the morning. And we're about to play the $1,000 minute game. But let me ask you guys a question. They claim that you can find like six of these in the average kitchen. Six of these in the average kitchen, you can find these.
1: What roaches.
0: No.
1: No, not roaches. Roaches. Forks.
0: No. Yeah, really, because they always go missing.
2: Always go missing.
0: Six nope. of these. You can find six of these in the average chicken. I mean, a kitchen.
2: Kitchen.
1: Chicken. Is it chicken? That's a black household there. But
0: six pieces.
1: Six pieces.
0: At any given time.
1: And the flavor going to be lemon pepper,
0: yeah.
1: Barbecue, and garlic, Cajun. Parmesan, and Cajun.
2: Right. And fried.
3: Yeah. A spatula.
2: Six of these.
0: No, six of these. Guess what they say you're going to find? Magnets.
1: Oh, really?
2: Magnets.
0: Do you? Anybody here got? I ain't had no magnet.
1: My granny.
0: I have one magnet out in the garage.
3: Oh, my God.
0: All I'm hearing, on that refrigerator.
3: All I hear is people who don't have kids. Oh,
0: yeah, but who has magnets? Do you have any magnets?
1: My granny has magnets on her refrigerator from, like, past trips that we've done. And
0: but you don't have any?
1: No, I don't have none.
0: Yeah, you have a stainless steel.
1: What do you buy a magnet at?
0: When you go into the visitor shop or in the airport.
1: Yeah, that's
0: when you
1: got
0: to buy somebody something and be like, you told me to bring you something back from Cancun.
1: I spent all my money on the trip, so.
2: Ain't bring you nothing back.
1: At all. Except experiences.
2: Right, and some pictures to look at.
0: Jay Cruz has... How many magnets y'all got?
3: On the fridge right now? I think 55.
0: Damn! Yeah.
3: You want to know what magnets are? You use them to hold up pictures. You can make a picture out of a magnet. You use magnets to find things under the fridge. Oh, you use magnets for letters.
2: J. Crew's refrigerator looked like the Soul Train

0: What?
1: A picture of me.
2: Dang.
0: You won't find it on your refrigerator?
1: Everybody's on the fridge, but me.
0: Oh, God. He's offended. Everybody hears this? He's offended even
2: he's bothered,
0: at home.
2: Right.
0: He's bothered by the fact that they ain't got no picture.
1: They love me, though. They love me, though.
3: Cruz want to take his family to court. Boy. I'm not on the refrigerator. I'm not even on the top part. I deserve to be on the side.
0: God dang.
3: Something.
0: Oh, God. Okay.
3: My goodness.
0: Oh, God.
1: I'm actually in pain.
0: I see. So it isn't just at work. It's at home, too, huh?
3: Yeah, okay.
0: Hi, Greg.
4: Ego.
5: Hello, how you doing?
0: I can't. God. Hey, Greg, how are you?
5: I'm doing fine. How you doing?
0: Just wonderful.
3: Greg.
0: Ask Jay Cruz how he's doing.
2: I was about to say.
1: Look, I need somebody to talk to, Greg.
0: Talk to Greg.
4: Greg, you got kids?
5: Yes, I have three. I have two. Once my son passed away about 3 years ago on motorcycle accident.
3: Sorry, brother.
2: Wishing you peace and understanding.
5: I appreciate it.
1: On the lighter side, do you have a fridge? And on that fridge, do you have pictures of your kids, something they drew when they were young or now, anything like that?
5: On one fridge we do, and then we have just a few pictures of, you know, my nieces and nephews, and they sent them in for Christmas.
1: Let me ask you a question. On any of your fridges, has anybody taken the time, your kids, wife, the people that you take care of, to post a picture of you on that fridge?
5: Oh,
0: gosh.
5: No.
0: See? All right. Hey, listen, let's spin the wheel then, Greg. Let's get some positivity into your life, because I see where this is going.
1: I love you, brother.
0: Spin the wheel.
6: DJ Cruz. JJ from The Sip.
7: Trey G.
6: Jay Cruz, $20
0: bonus. Let's go.
1: All right, I got you. I'm going to read you the question.
5: Cruz, let's do this,
1: bro. I'm going to read the question. If you don't know the answer, say pass. If I repeat it, you got to try it again. Don't take too long because you only got a minute. I'm telling you, if you don't know it, just say pass. You ready?
5: All right, bet.
1: Here we go. Do you prefer movies or TV shows?
5: TV shows.
1: What was the last movie you saw in the movie theater?
5: Coming to America.
1: Hartford is the capital of which state?
5: Hartford, Connecticut.
3: Yep.
1: Which is the comedian that has the longest lasting beef with Kevin Hart?
5: Cat Williams.
3: Show, dude.
1: What was the largest ocean in the world? What's the largest ocean in the world?
5: Pacific, Atlantic.
1: How old is Nick Cannon?
5: 33.
1: What was the fourth question I asked you?
5: Who has the longest beef with Kevin Hart?
3: Yeah.
1: Which football team is J.J. Williamson a fan of?
3: Come on now.
5: JJ is a fan of Philadelphia, the Cowboys, Pittsburgh.
1: When it comes to television, what does NBC stand for?
5: NBC, National Broadcast Communication.
1: Spell the word subliminal.
5: Pass.
1: How old is Nick Cannon?
5: 41, 42, 43,
1: 44.
0: You got 6 out of 10. What you missed was, how old is Nick Cannon? 45.
5: Oh, wow.
0: Which football team is J.J. Williamson a fan of? The Atlanta Falcons.
3: Hoody-hoo!
0: When it comes to television, what does NBC stand for? National Broadcasting Company. And subliminal is S-U-B-L-I-M-I-N-A-L.
1: Sorry, brother.
0: So you got 6 out of 10. You're going to get $10 every correct answer. We added up at $60, but you spun the wheel and got an extra
3: $20.
0: Yep. $80.
5: All right.
0: All right, Greg, $80 for you. Why don't you do me a favor? Tell everybody the show that had to interview you about a picture with a magnet on your refrigerator. I understand all that. Let everybody know the show that gave you a shot at that $1,000.
5: CD in the morning.
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0: on Dee Dee in the Morning.
1: Nicholas hit us up and said he wanted to make his grandmother mad. What you gonna tell your grandmama?
2: I'm telling that they should take her name down at the church in the kitchen. She's been cooking for the church about 40 years.
1: Let's call her.
3: Hello?
2: Hello, Sister Brooke.
3: What?
2: Hey, I had one up here at the church, right?
3: Mm-hmm.
2: And they asked me what they gonna do about your name and stuff. About
3: tell
2: you,
3: them all of them. Tell them huh? My name was there before they was, so they don't need to ask you. Tell them ask me.
2: Yeah, because they. You want to talk to one of them?
3: What?
2: Sister Johnson on the phone right now.
3: Miss Sister Johnson?
2: Yeah.
3: I need to talk to the pastor. I don't need to talk to none of these other yes. Or I've been there longer than any of them have, so whatever they decide they want to do, tell them to do it. You tell them to go jump in the lake and die, because I don't need this. I'm tired of this.
1: Hello, this is Sister Evans. Is this Sister Brooks?
3: Yeah, but this ain't Sister
1: this
3: Evans.
1: This is Sister Evans, Miss Brooks. you cook with too much of that poke? We found a roach in the cake?
3: I don't give a what they find, and I ain't been up there, and I don't care whether they
1: eat taking,
3: it or not.
1: We're taking your name off of it. We're taking your name.
3: Tell them to take it down.
2: And they talking about they texting for that ice to be taken home.
3: And Buck, I'm the oldest member that if they get what they can't give a some ice, they in poor shape. I mean, you know what? Much as I do up there and pay up there, I ain't taking nothing free, and they sure ain't giving me
1: Sister
3: nothing.
1: Brooks.
3: I ain't in the mood for all the game
1: okay.
3: plan.
1: Well,
3: so.
1: Guess what? Sister Brooks, you on the mad minute?
2: Sister Brooks, we got you.
3: Oh, well, I mean, I seem to say y'all got me upset because I go to the past in a minute.
1: I can tell. You're about to call him. So
2: I know.
1: Y'all give it up for Nicholas and his grandmama.
0: Get in on the fun and prank call someone you know. Tell us how at DeeDeeMakesMeLaugh.com.
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0: righty. Good morning. It's Dee Dee in the morning. Guys, we got to get right into the hot topics because we must talk about Skip Bayless. He done made himself a new friend today. We got to tell you who that friend is. Here we go.
1: Tell me what they talking about.
2: Hot topics only on Dee Dee in the morning.
0: All right, you guys. So first, we got to talk about Frontier Airlines. Did you see this? This is crazy. I guess somebody had gotten onto the runway in Denver, climbed over a fence and everything, and got hit by an airplane.
3: Fire trucks dispatched to the plane to put out the engine fire, and the pilot deciding to evacuate all the passengers out of the plane and onto the runway. That Frontier flight number 4345 was about to leave Denver for LAX when it apparently struck a person walking on the runway, causing an engine fire. The pilot quickly aborting the takeoff. We just got the dramatic tower tapes. Take a listen.
4: Tower Frontier 4345, we're stopping on the runway. We just hit somebody. We have an engine fire.
5: Do you know the souls on board?
4: We have 231 souls on board. There was an individual walking across the runway.
6: We've got smoke in the aircraft. We're going to evacuate on the runway.
7: I actually saw a video of it. And they, of course, they stop it just before they show the impact.
8: Right.
7: And it's like thermal video, too. But my goodness, I don't know what they were doing. It seemed like they were maybe like, I don't know, disoriented.
0: That's what I'm wondering.
7: They didn't know exactly where they were. And then they walked past and...
0: Well, they're also trying to figure out how somebody could just climb over the fence like that. Yeah.
7: Right.
0: You got all this security at the front while we trying to get through. Ain't nobody looking at the perimeter.
7: Right.
0: Is it perimeter?
7: Perimeter. It's all right.
0: What's the difference?
7: Yeah. Perimeters. Perimeter seems like, it's more so like the outside of something or a structure.
0: What's the perimeter?
7: The perimeter, it seems like it's the outside too.
0: I think
7: it's used contextually different.
0: I know. You know what this dude over here.
7: Not for real.
8: Come back now.
0: What is he? Alexa Trey.
8: Tell us the difference.
0: You asked. Hey, let's talk about Kevin Hart.
7: Yeah, so the homie Kevin Hart, he actually was on a podcast over the weekend before the big roast of Kevin Hart took place on Netflix. And he was speaking about streamers and kind of how they stopped the money from coming in on a lot of these platforms.
9: What do advertisers pay for? Eyeballs.
8: Mm-hmm.
9: Where are advertisers now going to get eyeballs?
8: Streamers.
9: Because they're there for 12 hours. So if I can put up 5 advertising spots during a 12-hour stream with a person that's garnishing 250 to 300,000 live viewers that stay, well, you're surpassing TV.
8: Mm-hmm.
9: TV no longer gets that in real time because everybody's watching TV on demand, which is why advertising dollars are now going to streaming platforms to spend there. But now the streamers are compromising that business, and I'm putting a dent. So the business of YouTube, the business of Twitch and et cetera, is over $1 billion in ad revenue now. That money used to all just be at the studio. So the studios are like, what the man?
7: I can see that too, because a lot of those Twitch streamers, they have millions or like hundreds of thousands of views at one time. You know what I'm saying? And that's millions over the course of so many days and hours. So I can see that.
0: How do you stream? Because I want to make some of that money.
7: You create either a Kick account or a Twitch account, and you can stream from those two platforms. And then what do you do
0: when you're streaming? Just sit there?
7: No. You have to do something entertaining, whether it be react to movies, whether it be react to music, whether it just be, I don't know, invite celebrities on. Mm-hmm. We can stream in here. We literally can do it.
0: I want to get on.
7: Yeah, we can set it up, stream it here, and then people can log on and see what we do. Now, they have access now, so they're going to see everything.
0: Okay. What that mean?
8: Everything.
7: You got to be on your best behavior.
10: You can't just sit there sometimes, though.
0: Okay, I'll just sit there.
7: You're going to get 48 views.
0: All right, let's move on and talk about Skip Bayless.
8: My man Skip Bayless, now, you know, him and Stephen A. Smith had a little beef back in the day, man. You know, they went their separate ways. They used to be on the show together. Well, Skip Bayless sat in on First Take, and you know what? He showed them love.
11: I was the driving force of this show back in its early days. I pushed to have this man be my permanent partner in 2012.
8: You did.
11: And after I left in 2016, this man became the driving force of this show. And I just want to say you've done a great job with it. I'm proud of you, man. And I do love you.
8: Love you too, my man. It's good to have you back.
11: But.
12: Yeah, exactly. The pleasantries are now over.
11: Okay, well, for 10 years, I have watched this man on television, and I don't know how many times I've said, you said what? I saw him say the other day, you've already elevated LeBron James all the way up to number 2 on your all-time list?
8: Yes.
12: Okay.
11: I have him at 9.
7: crazy.
0: No, he didn't say a nine.
8: Got him at nine.
7: He had Shaquille O'Neal in front of LeBron.
0: Oh, come on. Come on.
8: Yeah, Skip tripping.
7: Nine.
8: I can vouch for that. You tripping, Skip. You skip too many people.
0: Yeah. All right. Hey, listen, there you go. Those right there are your hot topics. Coming up later, Ash Cash is here with the gift of financial wisdom on the way on this Money Making Monday. It's Dee Dee in the morning.
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14: is G100 Traffic.
15: Taking a look now at some delays on Augusta Road southbound. You're getting towards Port Wentworth there. Slowing down, getting past Old Augusta Road, down towards I-95. Just a little bit of sluggish ride there. And then also keeping an eye over on I-516 eastbound. Right now, pretty wide open there between Veterans Parkway and Harriet Truman Parkway. We can expect to see more delays arise in the coming hours. Another traffic update in minutes. I'm Zach Grizzle.
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16: 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Weather, what you know about that?
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18: For today, mainly cloudy with a chance for a few showers, breezy and cooler, highs in the lower 70s. And tonight, mostly cloudy, evening shower will be possible, lows in the lower 60s. That's your forecast. I'm WJCL 22 Storm Tracker meteorologist Jonathan Myers.
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0: In the morning, J.J. Williamson over there on that bell. That's what I'm talking about.
1: You love that bell.
0: You used to play what? The saxophone? What'd you play?
1: Trumpet.
0: The trumpet. That's right. You play the trumpet.
1: Play the trumpet.
0: Now you play that bell.
1: That bell.
2: You can ring my bell.
0: Ring my bell. There goes Jay Cruz over there, but I'm looking for Trey G right now to find out what's trending.
3: They say going outside is getting expensive. In 2026, a new report claims that the average date for millennials now costs about $252 if you out here trying to date. Also, if you are a Gen Zer, they say it's about $205 per outing. They say this includes dinner, transportation, entertainment, and even grooming. So you getting your hair cut, nails done, and all of that. It's costing a lot. Yeah. They say people are even scaling back on going on like coffee dates, park walks, and home cooked meals just to save money. They say dating is getting in the way of your financial
0: goals.
3: Hold
0: on a second. Park walks?
3: Mm-hmm. Park walks. The freest thing you can do. They're not even doing that no
0: more. Damn. I feel sorry for y'all. I don't know how y'all going to date.
1: That's crazy.
3: Yeah.
1: For real.
3: On the phone?
0: Touch phones and exchange just information and call it a day.
3: Facts. I'm going to slide to your DM.
1: You got to start dating on Zoom now.
3: Yeah, for real. Now that cost.
0: All right. Coming up later, you guys, Trey G found a woman going viral on his timeline for teaching women how to bag a baller, a rich-ass man. That's on the way. Mm-hmm. Plus, play our $1,000 minute game and answer questions like this. Which comedian has longstanding beef with Kevin Hart? If you can answer that and 9 more questions correctly in a minute, you're going to win $1,000 at 833-TALK-TO-DEEDEE.
1: That's 833-825-5233.
0: It's DEEDEE in the morning.
4: Ring, ring. That it's a 9-1-1 number, so you know it knows that.

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1: Pink Panthers, stateside, featuring Zora Larsson. Sponsored by Atlantic Records.
2: It's Dee Dee in the morning. All right, so let's have a conversation, guys, about one thing. The Pentagon and these UFO files. Oh. All right? You need to take a listen at this, and we got to talk about it. Take a listen.
3: But on Friday, the Pentagon declassified dozens of videos showing unidentified objects tracked by the U.S. military. In all, more than 160 files were released in this first batch by the White House. Some date back to the 1940s and include accounts from Apollo astronaut Buzz Aldrin and what he saw from space. For years, humans around the world have wondered, are we alone? It's led to conspiracy theories and allegations of government cover-ups. The White House creating this website, encouraging people to look over the files themselves. Dr. Avi Loeb has spent his career in search of a world beyond our own. He says this first batch of files doesn't have a smoking gun, but the science suggests there's something or someone out there if we can find it.
2: Alrighty, and let me just say this for all of those who have listened to me through the years, those that have mocked me online, left me nasty DMs and messages about UFOs, even comedians and other co-hosts named Trey. They have all said things about me and my belief in aliens, and now the government has told you the truth.
4: First of all, I believe in aliens. You just go the extra mile a little bit sometimes. You go a little too far.
2: Trey, I am not going the extra mile.
5: Look how you talking. Please don't want to hear that.
4: Facts. Mm-hmm. Facts. Now, I will say this, too, about those reports that were released. I do feel like on social media, they aren't as celebrated. No. Or it's not as talked about as I thought it would be.
2: It's not, because a lot of the people who are, alien specialists, and those who have followed, we all knew, and some of this stuff ain't new to us.
6: You know what it is. I'm going to be honest with you. You're terrified of the truth. You don't want to look into it. You don't want to try to believe it, because if the little part of you actually starts to believe that aliens are real, you're going to be too scared. You can't handle it. So stay over there, you terrified person.
2: Well, I mean, I get what you're saying, though, too, is that people don't seem shocked and they're not talking about it.
4: Yeah, that's what it seemed like.
2: The reason why, again, is I think that it isn't anything new. And like the guy just said, even in that, he's like, there's no smoking gun in what they release. Yo. Really, he's just releasing them so that everyone, we don't ask him to release the other files.
4: Right. That's what it seemed like.
2: Here's the thing. We didn't ask for these files. We didn't ask.
6: Yeah. Same thing with the Epstein. They just give us some stick, but hold on to the other ones.
2: Well, they didn't give us really much of Epstein. Right. They didn't give all of them at all. And we really want all of those and names redacted and things like that.
4: Yeah.
2: And but this is just to pacify us, I think.
4: Sure. Mm-hmm.
2: Keep us cool for a little bit.
4: But think about this, though. Everything that's going on, we are not impressed by extraterrestrial life possibly being out there and them releasing proof of it. I don't care how much stuff going on.
2: And there have been rumors going around that they were going to release these whole, alien files. But then there's another thing that says that they're going to also, because of technology, they're going to make it look like an alien is about to touch down and it's going to be fake.
4: See?
2: I've heard that, too.
4: What is the point of releasing any of it, then? If you're going to go that deep into the conspiracy theories, my God.
2: This is what you do.
6: Tell us.
2: When you have your country and everybody asking for, the Epstein files, you release these, then you create an alien thing, and now you really got everybody hooked, and you're not paying attention to nothing else.
4: It's stuff like this why Beyonce don't talk to us right now.
2: Why?
4: This is why Beyonce don't talk to us.
2: That was too far-fetched.
4: Yes! Yes!
6: She might be too far.
2: I'm telling you guys, this is what the underworld people are talking about.
6: They are, though.
2: They are talking about the fact that our government is going to lie and try to stage an alien invasion.
6: Or some type of spiritual coming in this sky.
2: Thank
6: you're gonna
2: you.
6: Look up. How are you gonna be able to tell it's fake or not?
2: We're not. No.
6: Listen. Just look up next time. All right.
2: All I'm gonna tell you guys is they are saying these kind of things could happen.
4: Who is they?
6: A lot of people.
4: Who the hell is they?
2: The underground world. The resistance that I follow.
6: The resistance.
5: Can you and Cruz go live down in this underground?
4: In the underworld?
5: Yeah, please.
2: Not quite yet.
5: Because me and Trey can hold this down.
4: Facts. My God, bro.
2: You guys are now making jokes of this.
4: No, I'm being serious.
2: I'm going to bring proof in.
4: What, you got an alien at the house or something?
5: Look here. If it ain't E.T. in that bike, I don't want to see it.
2: Okay. God, I was trying to be serious here. It's Dee Dee in the morning.
4: Thanks.
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9: this is G100 Traffic.
10: Keeping eyes on a little bit of congestion up on Augusta Road southbound. Slowing down there, getting past Old Augusta Road down towards I-95. Picking up speed, though, passing the interstate heading south into Port Wentworth. Then also keeping an eye on some slight delays now in town. I-516 eastbound, slowing down there a tad bit, getting past Veterans Parkway, over towards Abercorn Street, then up towards Pritchardville, South Carolina. Delays there on Highway 46 eastbound between Plantation Drive and Oakety Highway. Another traffic update in minutes. I'm Zach Grizzle.
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0: is here. There is Jay Cruz, also Trey G, and comedian J.J. Williamson. Yeah. But it's Trey G who wants to talk to all of us right now because he saw the same thing I saw.
1: Yeah.
0: That went viral last weekend, right?
1: Yeah, I did. There was a post on the Bish Gossip. I want to make sure I enunciate because I don't want to get wrote up.
0: I love that, the Bish Gossip.
1: The Bish Gossip, right? There was a post that I saw the other day where there's a lady basically telling you how to get a top athlete that's going to either...
2: Lord have mercy, I saw this.
1: You saw that?
2: Yes.
1: How to get a top athlete that's going to either the NFL or the NBA. Now, I do have to preface by saying this is a less melanated woman.
2: Yes.
1: You're going to have to read between the lines on that one.
2: Come on now.
1: She is Caucasian. Okay. Yep. I do want to just put that out there. Dee Dee, you got something on your chest you want to get out?
0: I just feel like it made me think of Get Out. Remember the daughter in Get Out?
1: Sure.
3: It's blonde hair, blue-eyed Caucasian?
1: Blonde hair, blue-eyed. That probably is the best way to describe that. Now, she actually came out with a list. She said that her roommate's sister put her onto this list. So she actually posted it on her social media. These are the ways to get a top athlete going to the NFL or the NBA. She first starts off by saying, remember that he is the prize. He can change your life, you cannot change he.
2: Come on now.
1: is what she said.
2: Yeah.
1: Now, the second thing she said, and a lot of ladies are going to have an issue with this one, she said, dealing with cheating, don't look for it. She said, if he is cheating, let him cheat in peace.
0: Okay.
2: Come on now.
1: Let him cheat in peace.
0: Okay. All right, go ahead.
1: These are the ways to land a top NFL NBA prospect now.
0: Okay.
1: She said, let him cheat in peace. She said, as long as he don't start developing relationships and bonds with anybody that he's cheating with, let him have his fun.
0: No!
2: Yeah.
0: No.
2: Well, what you writing it down for then?
3: Paying attention.
1: She also went on to say, P.S., he'll always be attracted to black girls.
0: No!
1: Activate the shenanay in her by picking at her and letting him see it, he'll ditch her really quick.
0: Stop! Y'all hear this?
1: This is what she said.
0: Do you men? Hold on a second. No. Us ladies, we didn't knew this list existed. We knew this. There's a lot of us who knew this. It's you guys, these athletes who didn't know.
1: Yeah.
0: Keep it moving. What else she said?
1: And it's eye-opening, ain't it? And now these are probably like more so geared towards like college athletes.
0: Okay.
1: Maybe high-level high school athletes.
0: Okay.
1: But college athletes, you definitely got to watch out. These are the ways they saying that you can land a D1 recruit. Be an asset to him is another way. Fold his clothes. Buy him things. Bring him his food. Do his homework for him, even do his homework. Completely integrate yourself into his life so where he can't function without you.
0: Now, I have heard that, and they say there are a lot of women who know how to do. I was never good at that.
1: I'm not gonna lie to you. Yeah, you don't seem like you.
0: Yeah, I'm not. My mother used to say that. You gotta integrate yourself into his life so he'll see that he needs you. And I ain't got that time.
3: Amanda Panda did that.
1: Facts. My ex did that. That's kind of the reason, I ain't gonna lie to you. That's one of the major reasons why I'm scared to jump into another relationship. I don't want to become hyper-dependent on somebody.
0: Right.
1: And
0: there are women who know how to do that to
1: y'all. 100%.
0: And I think it's genius. I sit back and watch and go, girl, you did that.
3: Diabolical.
1: I think it ain't that smart.
0: It is.
1: It ain't that smart. You just lazy. That's all it is.
0: Shut up!
1: You just lazy.
3: Simplify it.
1: Yeah, this list came out on the Bish Gossip on how to land a D1 athlete. Don't embarrass him. Don't cheat. Don't text other men. His cute friends and teammates will try you. Just ignore it, just in case relationships go south and you can possibly link up with one of them.
3: Yeah, because you have to be a trustworthy woman. Because
1: be
3: if
1: trustworthy
3: you
1: woman.
3: Link up with somebody, you're not a keeper.
1: Absolutely. Another tip that she had was to go completely wild on him in bed. Now, that one I can co-sign.
3: Always do that.
1: That's a really good one.
3: She said
1: use throat spray. Do any and everything. Be spontaneous. Make it go down anytime, anywhere. She also brought his mom into the conversation. She said, do not, under any circumstances, tell his mom any information that's negative about him.
0: Wow.
1: She said because it'll spread through the whole family.
0: Yep.
1: And then she'll tell everybody and he'll just blame you.
3: The white girl. Yeah.
1: Right.
3: The white girl. Yeah.
1: Yes, indeed.
0: So again, and this was by...
1: The Bish Gossip.
0: It was on the Bish Gossip. A white girl telling her sister how to get a pro athlete.
1: The last one, she said, this is the biggest one. She said, always look good. Be appealing. Hair, face, always done. She said, also push for marriage.
0: Ooh.
1: Have multiple kids and you got them.
0: Ooh.
1: In 2 years on draft day, you'll be a millionaire and all your friends will work hard in school to literally support themselves and you'll be living such a soft life.
0: Do y'all hear this?
1: Yeah. Now, this is a text thread now that she shared with the girl.
0: Damn.
1: So they passed this around. This ain't the first time it's been shared.
0: Oh, yeah.
1: They passed this around. This is a game plan for them.
0: Hey, I'm about to frame that, though.
3: I got a question.
1: Not framing.
0: I'm
1: going
0: to frame that and give it to my niece.
3: I got a question for fathers.
0: What?
3: Do you let your daughter follow this rule. This guide to the easy life.
1: I do appreciate more coaches like Deion Sanders then, like, you know, bringing people like Brittany Renner in front of his players, saying, hey, look, these are the strategies and tactics that they use to trap NBA ballers, NFL ballers, so be mindful.
0: But Cruz asked you all a question, fellas. Would you want your daughter to follow that and to be living good?
2: Hell yeah. Dad just want a car. It better not be you.
0: That's so honest, JJ. JJ, hey, you honest as hell. Because if I had a daughter like, girl, would your mama know about life? Yeah. Go do it.
2: I already sent it to my daughter. She said, replied back, okay, nah.
1: That's fine.
0: I love it. All right, y'all. It's Dee Dee in the morning. Thank you, Trey.

0: It's Didi in the morning. I got all the fellas with me. Jay Cruz, also Trey G, comedian J.J. Williamson. I need to ask you guys something. I saw this yesterday. I'm surprised, Trey, you didn't come in. You and Jay Cruz aren't debating about it. What's going on with Kendrick Lamar deleting Drake diss songs and music videos off his streaming platform? Like, what was going on here?
1: They say he's prepared for Iceman to drop. You know, Iceman coming, this Thursday, actually.
0: And that's Drake's new album.
1: Mm-hmm. Iceman is about to set the game back on fire. He's about to reignite the fire of the hip-hop world.
0: I was wondering, did he win the lawsuit against Kendrick? Remember, it wasn't Drake suing?
1: Some people were saying that as well. It may have something to do with the UMG lawsuit that Drake filed against them. But he did re-upload the videos. That is the issue with that theory. Now, he lost millions on top of millions of views after he took the videos down, but he did actually re-upload the videos back online.
2: I actually think he's calling a truce.
1: I think it's more petty than that. I think he just wanted to redrop it. Like, he wanted to just redo it. Like, just to kind of like... I think maybe he would have had better results if he waited till Iceman actually dropped.
0: Yeah.
1: But, I mean, the week, a couple days prior, it still has impact.
0: I think so, too, because he has everybody talking about it. Now you want to go and listen to it again and re-up on what's going on.
1: Mm-hmm. Now
0: and
1: you want to hear the...
0: Oh, God. All right, listen. We'll see what's going on with this. But then Kendrick Lamar deleting Drake diss songs, music videos, just got everybody talking.
1: Yeah. Academics spoke about it. We got to talk about it later.
0: Okay, good. I was going to say, what the hell did he say? All right. Hey, listen, that's on the way. And then also, we got to get into this whole situation with Cardi B and her man, Stephon Diggs. Anybody heard the latest on what he did? How he spent his money or her money. I don't know whose money, but it was a lot of money. And he's spending on something you need to hear about.
1: Uh-oh.
0: We'll tell you about it coming up in our Hot Topics. All right. It's Didi in the morning.
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0: Morning. Appreciate you listening. It's Dee Dee in the morning. Really Jay good. Cruz, Trey G, and comedian JJ Williamson getting into these hot topics because we got to talk about, boy, Cardi B. Mm. Cardi's man, Stefan Diggs, now stays in the news doing something just ratchet.
1: Yeah. Mm-hmm.
0: Something that you go, girl, you could have stayed with your husband. We got to tell you the latest. Here we go.
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0: 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All right, so can we talk about academics? What's he talking about? We were mentioning this earlier, I guess, right, about Drake and Kendrick Lamar.
1: Right.
0: And now they're saying academics are speaking on it. What is he saying?
1: Pretty much he was basically commenting on the fact that Kendrick Lamar deleted and then reposted. Well, at this point, he hadn't reposted it when academics posted this. But he deleted his Not Like Us and GNX videos mm-hmm. off of social media.
0: Right.
1: Academics is basically saying that he pretty much is calling a truce with old Drizzy.
4: Perhaps Kendrick was like, yo, listen, you know, maybe Kendrick's excited for Iceman. He just said, damn, man, tired of being a fucking hater. He just deleted it. Shout out to Kendrick. Right? Like... probably was just like, yo, he probably hyped to be on Iceman. He deleted this song. He did some J. Cole. Shout out to Kendrick, man. Shout out to Dot. Realized the Dot era was a failure. It's time for the Iceman. Like, you know, this was the weakest era in history.
0: Did he just say the Dot era was like...
1: the weakest era in history. He basically said Kendrick is scared of Drake.
0: See, now this is where I couldn't be an artist like Kendrick or Drake. This is where you want to be like, you know what, dude? You make me want to slap you down on Facts. That one. Now you're being disrespectful to me. I done took over the Super Bowl. Had the world singing. Not like... And you talk about this era. But get out of here. What you do all day? Sit and talk? Out of mic, like us.
1: I say it. How you diss us and him in the same?
0: I don't know. I just had to say
5: it. He's running wild.
1: It flowed though.
5: Yeah,
1: it flowed. That flowed, did he?
0: He just sit in the mic like us, not like us, but
1: right.
0: Okay.
1: I told you. I always say it all the time. I want a woman to defend me like academics defend Drake.
0: Oh God!
1: I want a woman to defend me with that same just energy.
0: You're right. That's beautiful.
5: There's got to be one like that.
0: Do you
5: with the fiend?
0: I know that's
5: somebody
0: right.
5: Somebody say something crazy on I'll come in on one of my posts.
1: Yeah.
5: Right there on it.
1: I know that's right.
5: How dare you?
0: Oh, God.
1: How dare you?
0: Let's talk about Cardi B's man. This guy here. Every day we got to talk about Cardi and her man.
1: You talking about Stefan?
0: Yes.
1: Yeah. Stefan Diggs just continuously embarrasses this woman is what it seems like, man. Now there's a report coming out that allegedly he spent about $50,000 video calling models on a Finsta app is what it's called. Also, the lady that was suing him for assault is pretty much speaking out, saying that not only did he assault her, but one of his other baby mamas.
6: The way he treated you when you were pregnant, the way he talked to you when you were pregnant, the way that the same people that has defended him in this know how he treated you while you were pregnant and how he was to you when you were pregnant will always be something I will never understand. The way he treated you in the delivery room, the way he treated you after the baby, the same person that abused you abused me. And our text messages show how he belittled you, how he spoke to you. I remember one particular night, and you know the night that I'm talking about. That night, it happened to you. That's not my story to tell. Once again, I apologize. I hope one day you face the music.
5: I don't like this video.
1: Even though he was proven innocent in a court of law, do y'all still believe that maybe she has some kind of truth that she's telling?
0: Something was going on though. I mean, you know, he
1: where
0: was secretly
1: smoke is fire,
0: yeah,
1: right?
0: Yeah, yeah. And they were messing. Him and that one girl were messing around. They said he kept some bad women around him.
1: Yes, indeed.
5: I think he had like six of them at the Super Bowl.
7: Yeah, you ain't lying.
0: Yeah.
5: I'm the first quarter.
0: Okay, right.
5: I'm halftime.
0: One was hiding in another place. So yeah, I did believe
7: he had them scattered everywhere.
0: Yes, he did.
1: Some truth to it, maybe. Maybe.
0: Boy. He's the classic example of some people say, "Be careful not messing with some of them athletes."
1: Yeah.
0: He's the one who's showing you why you have to be careful.
7: Right.
0: Yeah. He really is, but you know. Charleston White has something to say about it too, didn't
7: Shout
0: he?
7: Out to this guy right here, who I recently bumped into at the strip club, but that's a whole nother story. So Charleston out here explaining why Cardi, and I guess women like Cardi are always gonna run back to that Stefan type of guy.
8: I thought she was way more sharp than that. Yeah, that's the broken heart that have to have a man that ain't a strong woman. That's why so many young girls and young ladies look up to her and admire. They all broken little and they enjoy being old. But you don't hear the Latino community praising it. It's just black women. Because black women have multiple baby daddies. Mexican and white women don't. Julio put 4 or 5 babies in the bitch. Yeah, Cardi B done turned into a bucket. Yeah, but she was a good housewife as a hoe. She was ready to be a housewife. She don't want to go back to this. She hates she having a baby. So she got to try to make it look good, homie. But no woman have ever been proud to be the other baby mama while we both pregnant. So yeah, Shirley, Shirley, that's both our babies, homie. She had to say it jokingly not to cry.
7: The Latino community has a lot of that.
0: Oh, wow.
1: And the Latino women love Cardi. They absolutely love Cardi.
7: Yeah. All right. Some of them have 2 or 3 baby daddies.
1: It's insane.
0: All right, listen, coming up, we got to talk about Raheem Devon's in the building, everybody. We'll talk to him next. Uh-oh. It's Didi in the morning.
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10: Heads up this morning, keeping an eye on congestion over towards Port Wentworth on Augusta Road southbound, slowing down there between Goshen Road down towards I-95. Picking up speed, though, making your way southbound into town there past the interstate, and also keeping an eye on trouble reported up in Bluffton, South Carolina. Crash reported there on Oakety Highway southbound nearby Fording Island Road. Some mild delays. And in town in Savannah and Chatham County, trouble there I-516 eastbound, slowing down passing Veterans Parkway towards Abercorn Street. Another traffic update in minutes. I'm Zach Grizzle.
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4: 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Weather, what you know about that?
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6: For today, mainly cloudy with a chance for a few showers, breezy and cooler, highs in the lower 70s. And tonight, mostly cloudy, evening shower will be possible, lows in the lower 60s. That's your forecast. I'm WJCL 22 Storm Tracker meteorologist Jonathan Myers.
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0: Good morning, Didi in the morning. Everybody is here on a Tuesday morning, but I'm looking for Trey G to find out what's trending with Trey.
1: Hey, so Michael Blackson is weighing in on the whole Kevin Hart and Cat Williams situation that went down at the roast of Kevin Hart the other day. He tweeted out a warning for old Kev about the whole squashing the beef. He said, Kev, don't fall for it. Cat still hates you. Just that simple. Just that simple. Shout out Michael Blackson.
2: Yeah.
0: Damn.
2: Yeah.
0: Damn.
3: I told you it was a little weird, man, because when Kevin Hart asked you, can we squash it? Asked him twice. He never shook his head.
0: What is the beef over? Because he thinks that Kevin took the roles he turned down?
3: Yeah.
0: That's it?
3: I mean, a lot of people said that was Cat Williams' spot until them drugs took over and
0: so
3: Kevin was ready. You can't be mad, but unfortunately, that's where it goes.
0: Misplaced anger, I can't stand it. I can't stand it. Come on now, Cat. Now, if this is real, take accountability. Call it a day. All right, y'all. Listen, coming up, we got the R&B King of Soul in the building. Raheem Devon is here, everybody, to talk about his current tour on the way. It's Didi in the morning. Wanna rock your body.
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1: It's Dee Dee in the morning. All right, so let's have a conversation, guys, about one thing. The Pentagon and these UFO files. Oh. All right? You need to take a listen at this, and we got to talk about it. Take a listen.
2: But on Friday, the Pentagon declassified dozens of videos showing unidentified objects tracked by the U.S. military. In all, more than 160 files were released in this first batch by the White House. Some date back to the 1940s and include accounts from Apollo astronaut Buzz Aldrin and what he saw from space. For years, humans around the world have wondered, are we alone? It's led to conspiracy theories and allegations of government cover-ups. The White House creating this website, encouraging people to look over the files themselves. Dr. Avi Loeb has spent his career in search of a world beyond our own. He says this first batch of files doesn't have a smoking gun, but the science suggests there's something or someone out there if we can find it.
1: All righty. And let me just say this for all of those who have listened to me through the years, those that have mocked me online, left me nasty DMs and messages about UFOs. Even comedians and other co-hosts named Trey. They have all said things about me and my belief in aliens, and now the government has told you the truth.
3: First of all, I believe in aliens. You just go the extra mile a little bit sometimes. You go a little too far.
1: Trey, I am not going the extra mile.
4: Please stop. Look how you talking. Please don't want to hear that.
3: Thanks. Mm-hmm. Facts. Now, I will say this, too, about those reports that were released. I do feel like on social media, they aren't as, like, celebrated. No. Or it's not as talked about as I thought it would be.
1: It's not, because a lot of the people who are, you know, alien specialists and those who have followed, we all knew, and some of this stuff ain't new to us.
5: You know what it is. I'm going to be honest with you. You're terrified of the truth. You don't want to look into it. You don't want to try to believe it, because if the little part of you actually starts to believe that aliens are real, you're going to be too scared. You can't handle it. So stay over there, you terrified person.
1: Well, I mean, like, I get Trey, what you're saying, though, too, is that people don't seem shocked and they're not talking about it.
3: Yeah, that's what it seemed like.
1: The reason why, again, is I think that it isn't anything new. And like the guy just said, even in that, he's like, there's no smoking gun in what they release. Yeah. Really, he's just releasing them so that we don't ask him to release the other files.
3: Right. That's what it seemed like.
1: Here's the thing. We didn't ask for these files. Yeah. We didn't ask.
5: Yeah. Same thing with the Epstein. They just give us some stick, but hold on to the other ones.
1: Well, they didn't give us really much of Epstein. Right. They didn't give all of them at all. And we really want all of those and names redacted and things like that.
3: Yeah.
1: But this is just to pacify us, I think.
3: Sure. Mm-hmm.
1: Keep us cool for a little bit.
3: But think about this, though. Everything that's going on, we are not impressed by extraterrestrial life possibly being out there and them releasing proof of it. I don't care how much stuff going on.
1: And there have been rumors going around that they were going to release these whole, you know, alien files. But then there's another thing that says that they're going to also, because of technology, they're going to make it look like an alien is about to touch down and it's going to be fake.
3: See?
1: I've heard that, too.
3: What is the point of releasing any of it, then? If you're going to go that deep into the conspiracy theories, my God.
1: This is what you do. This is what you do. This is what you do.
5: Tell us.
1: When you have your country and everybody asking the Epstein files, you release these, then you create an alien thing, and now you really got everybody hooked, and you're not paying attention to nothing else.
3: It's stuff like this why Beyonce don't talk to us right now.
1: Why?
3: This is why Beyonce don't talk to us.
1: That was too far-fetched.
3: Yes.
5: She might be too far.
1: I'm telling you guys, this is what the underworld people are talking about.
5: They are
1: talking about the fact that our government is going to lie and try to stage an alien invasion.
5: Or some type of spiritual coming in this sky. You're gonna look up. How are you gonna be able to tell it's fake or not?
1: We're not. No.
5: Just look up next time. All right.
1: All I'm gonna tell you guys is they are saying these kind of things could happen.
3: Who is they?
5: A lot of people.
3: Who the hell is they?
1: The underground world. The resistance that I follow.
5: The resistance.
4: Can you and Cruz go live down in this underground
3: in the underworld?
4: Yeah, please.
1: Not quite yet.
4: Because me and Trey can hold this down.
3: Facts. My God, bro.
1: You guys are now making jokes of this.
3: No, I'm being serious.
1: I'm going to bring proof in.
3: What, you got an alien at the house?
4: Look here. If it ain't E.T. in that bike, I don't want to see it.
1: Okay. God, I was trying to be serious here. It's Dee Dee in the morning.
3: Thanks. We just did a major update.

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1: G100 Traffic.
2: Keeping an eye this morning on congestion through town on I-16 eastbound. Tap on the brakes there, passing Dean Forest Road, exit 160 over towards Chatham Parkway. And then also congestion on I-516 eastbound, passing Veterans Parkway towards Abercorn Street. Some delays there. Then also keeping an eye on congestion as you're making your way into town in spots, including on Augusta Road, southbound, slowing down, heading towards Port Wentworth. Those delays coming to a head right, getting past I-95. Another traffic update in minutes. I'm Zach Grizzle.
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0: Anna and Max B. Ever since you left me. 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
1: Good morning. It's Dee Dee in the morning. Everybody is here. There is Jay Cruz. Also Trey G and comedian JJ Williamson. Yeah. But it's Trey G who wants to talk to all of us right now. Because he saw the same thing I saw.
2: Yeah.
1: That went viral last weekend, right?
2: Yeah. I did. There was a post on the Bish Gossip. I want to make sure I enunciate because I don't want to get wrote up.
1: I love that. The Bish Gossip.
2: The Bish Gossip, right? There was a post that I saw the other day where there's a lady basically telling you how to get a top athlete that's going to either...
3: Lord have mercy, I saw this.
2: You saw that?
3: Yes, mm-hmm. Yes.
2: How to get a top athlete that's going to either the NFL or the NBA. Now, I do have to preface by saying this is a less melanated woman.
3: Yes.
2: You're going to have to read between the lines on that one.
3: Come on now.
2: She is Caucasian. Okay, yep. I do want to just put that out there. Dee Dee, you look like you got something on your chest you want to get out?
1: I just feel like it made me think of Get Out. Remember the daughter in Get Out?
2: Sure.
4: It's blonde hair, blue-eyed Caucasian?
2: Blonde hair, blue-eyed. That probably is the best way to describe it. Now, she actually came out with a list. She said that her roommate's sister put her onto this list. So she actually posted it on her social media. These are the ways to get a top athlete going to the NFL or the NBA. She first starts off by saying, remember that he is the prize.
1: Mm.
2: He can change your life, you cannot change he.
3: Come on now.
2: is what she said.
3: Yeah.
2: Now, the second thing she said, and a lot of ladies are going to have an issue with this one, she said, dealing with cheating, don't look for it. She said, if he is cheating, let him cheat in peace.
1: Okay.
2: Let him cheat in peace.
1: Okay. All right. Go ahead.
2: These are the ways to land a top NFL NBA prospect now.
1: Okay.
2: She said, let him cheat in peace. She said, as long as he don't start developing relationships and bonds with anybody that he's cheating with, let him have his fun.
1: No!
3: Yeah.
1: No.
3: Well, what you writing it down for then?
4: Paying attention.
2: She also went on to say, P.S., he'll always be attracted to black girls.
1: No!
2: Activate the shenanay in her by picking at her and letting him see it, he'll ditch her really quick.
1: Stop! Y'all hear this?
2: Dang, what she said.
1: Do you men? No, hold on a second. No. Us ladies, we didn't know this list existed. We knew this. There's a lot of us who knew this. It's you guys, these athletes who didn't know.
2: Yeah.
1: Keep it moving. What else she said?
2: And it's eye-opening, ain't it? And now these are probably like more so geared towards like college athletes.
1: Okay.
2: Maybe high-level high school athletes.
1: Okay.
2: But college athletes, you definitely got to watch out. These are the ways they saying that you can land a D1 recruit. Be an asset to him is another way. Fold his clothes. Buy him things. Bring him his food. Do his homework for him, even do his homework. Completely integrate yourself into his life so where he can't function without you.
1: Now, I have heard that, and they say there are a lot of women who know how to do. I was never good at that.
2: I'm not going to lie to you. Yeah, you don't seem like you.
1: Yeah, I'm not. My brother used to say that. You got to integrate yourself into his life so he'll see that he needs you. And I ain't got that time.
4: Amanda Panda did that.
2: Facts. My ex did that. That's kind of the reason, I ain't gonna lie to you. That's one of the major reasons why I'm scared to jump into another relationship. I don't want to become hyper-dependent on somebody.
1: Right. And
2: And
1: there are women who know how to do that to y'all.
2: 100%.
1: And I think it's genius. I sit back and watch and go, girl, you did that.
4: Diabolical.
2: I think it ain't that smart.
1: It is.
2: It ain't that smart. You just lazy. That's all it
1: Shut
2: is.
1: Shut up!
2: You just lazy.
4: Simplify it.
2: Yeah, this list came out on the Bish Gossip on how to land a D1 athlete. Don't embarrass him. Don't cheat. Don't text other men. His cute friends and teammates will try you. Just ignore it, just in case relationships go south and you can possibly link up with one of them.
4: Yeah, because you have to be a trustworthy woman.
2: Because if you
4: link up with somebody, you're not a keeper.
2: Absolutely. Another tip that she had was to go completely wild on him in bed. Now, that one I can co-sign.
4: Always do that.
2: That's a really good one.
4: She said
2: use throat spray. Do any and everything. Be spontaneous. Make it go down anytime, anywhere. She also brought his mom into the conversation. She said, do not, under any circumstances, tell his mom any information that's negative about him.
1: Wow.
2: She said because it'll spread through the whole family.
1: Yep.
2: And then she'll tell everybody and he'll just blame you.
4: The white girl. Yeah.
2: Right.
4: The white girl.
2: Yes, indeed.
1: So again, and this was by...
2: The Bish Gossip?
1: It was on the Bish Gossip. A white girl telling her sister how to get a pro athlete.
2: The last one, she said, this is the biggest one. She said, always look good. Be appealing. Hair, face, always done. She said, also push for marriage.
1: Ooh.
2: Have multiple kids and you got them.
1: Ooh.
2: In 2 years on draft day, you'll be a millionaire and all your friends will work hard in school to literally support themselves and you'll be living such a soft life.
1: Do y'all hear this?
2: Yeah. Now, this is a text thread now that she shared with the girl.
1: Damn.
2: So they passed this around. This ain't the first time it's been shared.
1: Oh, yeah.
2: They passed this around. It's a game plan for them.
1: Hey, I'm about to frame that, though.
4: I got a question.
2: I'm
1: going to frame that and give it to my niece.
4: I got a question for fathers.
1: What?
4: Do you let your daughter follow this rule. This that make guide to the easy life.
2: I do appreciate more coaches like Deion Sanders then, you know, bringing people like Brittany Renner in front of his players, saying, hey, look, these are the strategies and tactics that they use to trap NBA ballers, NFL ballers, so be mindful.
1: But Cruz asked you all a question, fellas. Would you want your daughter to follow that and to be living good?
3: Hell yeah. Dad just want a car. It better not be you.
1: That's so honest, JJ. She's JJ. Hey, you honest as hell. Because if I had a daughter like, girl, would your mama know about life? Yeah. Go do it.
3: I already sent to my daughter. She said, replied back, okay, nah.
2: That's bad.
1: I love it. All right, y'all. It's Didi in the morning. Thank you, Trey.
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0: Hey, good morning. It's Didi in the morning. I got all the fellas with me. Jay Cruz, also Trey G, and comedian J.J. Williamson. I need to ask you guys something. I saw this yesterday. I'm surprised, Trey, you didn't come in. You and Jay Cruz aren't debating about it. What's going on with Kendrick Lamar deleting Drake diss songs and music videos off his streaming platform? Like, what was going on here?
1: They say he's prepared for Iceman to drop. You know, Iceman coming, this Thursday, actually.
0: And that's Drake's new album.
1: That's Drake's new album. Mm-hmm. Iceman is about to set the game back on fire. He's about to reignite the fire of the hip-hop world.
0: I was wondering, did he win the lawsuit against Kendrick? Remember, it wasn't Drake suing?
1: Some people were saying that as well. It may have something to do with the UMG lawsuit that Drake filed against them. But he did re-upload the videos. That is the issue with that theory.
0: Hmm. Okay.
1: Now, he lost millions on top of millions of views after he took the videos down, but he did actually re-upload the videos back online.
2: I actually think he's calling a truce.
1: I think it's more petty than that. I think he just wanted to redrop it. Like, he wanted to just redo it. Like, just to kind of like... And I think maybe he would have had better results if he waited till Iceman actually dropped.
0: Yeah.
1: But, I mean, the week, a couple days prior, it still has an impact.
0: I think so, too, because he gets everybody talking about it. Now you want to go and listen to it again and re-up on what's going on.
1: Mm-hmm. Now you want to hear the... Oh, God.
0: All right, listen. We'll see what's going on with this. Kendrick Lamar deleting Drake diss songs, music videos, just got everybody talking.
1: Yeah. Academics spoke about it. We got to talk about it later.
0: Okay, good. I was going to say, what the hell did he say? All right. Hey, listen, that's on the way. And then also, we got to get into this whole situation with Cardi B and her man, Stephon Diggs. Anybody heard the latest on what he did? How he spent his money or her money. I don't know whose money, but it was a lot of money. And he's spending on something you need to hear about.
1: Uh-oh.
0: We'll tell you about it coming up in our Hot Topics. All right. It's Didi in the morning.
3: More of Didi in the morning is coming up.
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3: 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Savannah.

0: Morning. Appreciate you listening. It's Dee Dee in the morning. Jay Cruz, Trey G, and comedian JJ Williamson getting into these hot topics because we got to talk about, boy, Cardi B. Mm. Cardi's man, Stephon Diggs, now stays in the news doing something just ratchet.
1: Yeah. Mm-hmm.
0: Something that you go, girl, you could have stayed with your husband. We got to tell you the latest. Here we go.
2: Dropping more gossip with hot topics.
3: It's not enough.
2: Only on Dee Dee in the morning.
0: 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All right, so can we talk about academics? What's he talking about? We were mentioning this earlier, I guess, right, about Drake and Kendrick Lamar.
1: Right.
0: And now they're saying academics are speaking on it. What is he saying?
1: Pretty much he was basically commenting on the fact that Kendrick Lamar deleted and then reposted. Well, at this point, he hadn't reposted it when academics posted this. But he deleted his Not Like Us and GNX videos off of social media.
0: Right.
1: Academics is basically saying that he pretty much is calling a truce with old Drizzy.
4: Perhaps Kendrick was like, yo, listen, you know, maybe Kendrick's excited for Iceman. He just said, damn, man, tired of being a f***ing hater. He just deleted it. Shout out to Kendrick. Right? Like... probably was just like, yo, he probably hyped to be on Iceman. He deleted this song. He did some J. Cole. Shout out to Kendrick, man. Shout out to Dot. Realized the Dot era was a failure. It's time for the Iceman. Like, you know, this was the weakest era in history.
0: Did he just say the Dot era was like...
1: the weakest era in history. He basically said Kendrick is scared of Drake.
0: See, now this is where I couldn't be an artist like Kendrick or Drake. This is where you want to be like, you know what, dude? You make me want to slap you down on that one. Now you're being disrespectful to me. I done took over the Super Bowl, had the world singing, not like, and you talk about this era, but get out of here. What you do all day? Sit and talk? Out of mic, like us.
1: I say it. Like us. How you diss us and him in the same?
0: I don't know. I just had to say it.
5: It's running wild.
1: It flowed though.
5: Yeah, it did.
1: It flowed. Did
0: he? He just sit in the mic like us.
1: Like us.
0: Not like us, but like us.
1: Right. Yeah. Okay. I told you, I always say it all the time. I want a woman to defend me like academics defend Drake.
0: Oh, God!
1: I want a woman to defend me with that same just energy.
0: You're right. That's beautiful.
5: I got me one like that.
0: Do you
5: with defend?
0: I know that's
5: somebody
0: right.
5: Say something crazy on, I'll come in on one of my posts.
1: Yeah.
5: Right there on it.
1: I know that's right.
5: How dare you?
0: Oh, God.
1: How dare you?
0: Let's talk about Cardi B's man. This guy here, every day we got to talk about Cardi and her man.
1: You talking about Stephon?
0: Yes.
1: Yeah. Stephon Diggs just continuously embarrasses this woman is what it seems like, man. Now there's a report coming out that allegedly he spent about $50,000 video calling models on a Finsta app is what it's called. Also, the lady that was suing him for assault is pretty much speaking out saying that not only did he assault her, but one of his other baby mamas.
6: The way he treated you when you were pregnant, the way he talked to you when you were pregnant, the way that the same people that has defended him in this know how he treated you while you were pregnant and how he was to you when you were pregnant will always be something I will never understand. The way he treated you in the delivery room, the way he treated you after the baby, the same person that abused you abused me. And our text messages show how he belittled you, how he spoke to you. I remember one particular night, and you know the night that I'm talking about. That night, it happened to you. That's not my story to tell. Once again, I apologize. I hope one day you face the music.
5: I don't like this video.
1: Even though he was proven innocent in a court of law, do y'all still believe that maybe she has some kind of truth that she telling?
5: I don't know.
0: Something was going on though. I mean, you know, he
1: where
0: was secretly
1: smoke is fire,
0: yeah,
1: right?
0: Yeah. And they were messing. Him and that one girl were messing around. They said he kept some bad women around him.
1: Yes, indeed.
5: Yeah, I think he had like six of them at the Super Bowl.
7: Yeah, you ain't lying.
0: Yeah.
5: I'm the first quarter.
0: Okay, right.
5: I'm halftime.
0: One was hiding in another place. So yeah, I just believe
7: he had him
0: scattered everywhere.
7: Yes, he did. He did.
1: Some truth to it, maybe.
0: Boy. He's the classic example of some people say, "Be careful not messing with some of them athletes."
1: Yeah.
0: He's the one who's showing you why you have to be careful.
7: Right.
0: Yeah. He really is, but you know. Charleston White has something to say about it too, didn't
7: Shout
0: he?
7: Out to this guy right here who I recently bumped into at the strip club, but that's a whole nother story. So Charleston out here explaining why Cardi, and I guess women like Cardi are always going to run back to that Stephon type of guy.
8: I thought she was way more sharp than that. Yeah, that's the broken heart that have to have a man. That ain't a strong woman. That's why so many young girls and young ladies look up to her and admire. They all broken little and they enjoy being, but you don't hear the Latino community praising it. It's just black women, because black women have multiple baby daddies. Mexican and white women don't. Julio put 4 or 5 babies in the Your Cardi B done turned into a bucket. Yeah, but she was a good housewife as a She was ready to be a housewife. She don't want to go back to this. She hates she having a baby. So she got to try to make it look good, homie. But no woman have ever been proud to be the other baby mama while we both pregnant. So yeah, Shirley, hey, Shirley, that's both our babies, homie. She had to say it jokingly not to cry.
7: The Latino community has a lot of that.
0: Oh, wow.
1: And the Latino women love Cardi. They absolutely love Cardi.
7: Yeah. Some of them have 2 or 3 baby daddies.
1: It's insane.
0: All right, listen, coming up, we got to talk about Raheem Devon's in the building, everybody. We'll talk to him next. Uh-oh. It's Dee Dee in the morning.
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9: is Q100 Traffic.
10: A fair amount of congestion this morning in some parts of town, including on Augusta Road, southbound, slowing down there, getting towards I-95. Picking up speed, though, once you're past the interstate, heading south into Port Wentworth. Also, a little bit of congestion for you to keep an eye on I-516 eastbound, tapping the brakes, passing Veterans Parkway, over towards Abercorn Street. Speaking of, some delays on Abercorn Street eastbound, passing Ogeechee Road, freeing up before Veterans Parkway. That's a look at traffic. I'm Zach Grizzle.
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2: 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Weather, what you know about that?
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4: For today, mainly cloudy with a chance for a few showers, breezy and cooler, highs in the lower 70s. And tonight, mostly cloudy, evening shower will be possible, lows in the lower 60s. That's your forecast. I'm WJCL 22 Storm Tracker meteorologist Jonathan Myers.
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0: Good morning, Dee Dee in the morning. Everybody is here on a Tuesday morning, but I'm looking for Trey G to find out what's trending with Trey.
1: Hey, so Michael Blackson is weighing in on the whole Kevin Hart and Cat Williams situation that went down at the roast of Kevin Hart the other day. He tweeted out a warning for old Kev about the whole squashing the beef. He said, Kev, don't fall for it. Cat still hates you. Just that simple. Just that simple. Shout out Michael Blackson.
2: Yeah.
0: Damn.
2: I told you it was a little weird, man, because when Kevin Hart asked you, can we squash it? Asked him twice. He never
0: What's
2: shook
0: the beef
2: his head.
0: Over? What is the beef over? Because he thinks that Kevin took the roles he turned down?
2: Yeah.
0: I mean,
2: a lot of people said that was Cat Williams' spot until them drugs took over and
0: so
2: Kevin was ready. You can't be mad, but unfortunately, that's where it goes.
0: Misplaced anger, I can't stand it. Come on now, Cat. Now, if this is real, take accountability, call it a day. All right, y'all, listen, coming up, we got the R&B King of Soul in the building. Raheem Devon is here, everybody, to talk about his current tour on the way. It's Dee Dee in the morning.
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0: A conversation about social media right now, guys. J. Cruz, Trey, and JJ. You know, every now and then something could come on your timeline and you're like, why is this on my timeline? Right. Who is this person? How did it happen?
1: Sure.
0: But then you look at it, you go, you know what? This is kind of interesting.
1: Yeah. Blessing in disguise.
0: Yeah. I gotta say, shouts out to somebody by the name of MookieB_FunnyAF901.
1: Oh, hey, God. That's a long name.
2: Not that Mookie B.
0: Yeah.
3: I like her.
0: Mookie B. Funny AF901, shouts out to you. I don't know where you live.
2: 901, that's Memphis, hands down.
0: I don't know. I can tell you that now. Well, then she's in Memphis. That's all we know. We just found that out. But she came up on my Instagram. I want y'all to listen. She's a motivational speaker.
3: Mm-hmm.
0: And it got everybody. For some reason, this woman touched everybody. Within 24 hours, her video had 1 million views.
1: Oh, really?
0: I want you to take a listen.
4: What's up, cuz? Come to your ass really raw, you hear me? Some shit just went down. I feel a little played, you hear me? But it's cool. I'm saying it to say this, cuz. Feel that shit. Eat that shit.
0: Come on.
4: Shake the fuck back, you hear me? I'm gonna say it one more time for the bitches in the back. Hold your head up, bitch. Feel that shit. Eat that shit. Shake the f*** back. Tears in my eye, cuz I'm coming at you with a broken soul. Cuz I feel played, cuz. You hear me? But girl, what I'ma do, cuz?
0: What?
4: I'ma feel that sh**.
0: Come on.
4: I'ma eat that sh**. And I'ma get through that sh**.
0: Come on now. Did she not say something?
1: Somebody needed that word this morning. You hear me?
0: Let me tell you something. When that came in on my timeline, I want y'all to listen at this. So I looked at it, and it was so dope. I don't know what it was, just so real and raw, right?
1: It was raw.
0: I looked at the comments. Jasmine Sullivan sent her something and said, you got this.
1: Yeah.
0: The Uncut said, man, I have never seen you on my timeline, but girl, you don't know how or what you just said was perfect timing for me.
1: Come on.
0: He said, whoever it is that the Uncut said, like, if only you knew. And then just said, damn. Wow, God. Janae Aiko said, love you.
1: Wow.
0: Okay. Yep.
1: She got some celebrities tapping in, like, right? celebrities.
0: Lettucey said, a whole sermon. She said, I don't know how I got here, but thank you. Hang in there. God bless. I mean, people, all these celebs, then seen her come up on their timeline.
1: Viola Davis?
2: Viola Davis.
1: What?
0: Yes.
5: That's crazy.
0: And the woman is on the video, and she got tears coming down her eyes.
1: Yeah.
0: But it's what she said. Let me hear her when she sums it up with these three. Just take a listen again.
4: What's up, cuz? Come to your ass really raw, you hear me? Some shit just went down. I feel a little played, you hear me? But it's cool. I'm saying it to say this, cuz. Feel that shit.
0: Come on, right here.
4: Eat that shit. Shake the fuck back.
0: Come on now, that's it.
1: Yo.
0: That's it right there.
1: It can all be so simple.
3: I ain't gonna lie, I had to leave the room earlier.
0: Why?
3: It was hitting. You know, I had some issues this weekend, and it was just something I needed to hear. And, I had to actually step out of the room.
0: I swear. And, like, you guys hear what we're saying, all the celebs who saw this woman come up on their timeline and hitting her up. But she said, feel that ish, eat that ish, and shake the F back.
3: That part. Yo.
0: If that ain't no motivation for that ASS this morning.
1: Yo.
0: Yes, it's a lot of cuss words, but guess what? You get it. You get what we're saying. So you get what she's saying.
1: Sometimes you need them cuss words to drive it home.
2: Have them.
1: Yeah. Mm-hmm. Drive it home.
0: All right. So
1: she was crying in the video, too, so she done went through something. You feel me?
0: Yes, she has.
1: Yeah.
0: Yes, she has. But she has one message to say.
4: Feel that sh-.
0: Come on.
4: Eat that sh-. Shake the back.
0: And there it is, y'all. There it is. That woman right there. Shouts out to her.
3: Come on.
0: Like I said, she just showed up on my timeline, and it made so much sense. So shouts out to MookieB_FunnyAF901.
1: Hey.
0: She said she felt played, though.
1: Yeah,
0: and I think we all done been there.
1: Oh, 100%.
0: We all been there, so 100%. Shouts out to her. All right, y'all. It's Dee Dee in the morning.
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1: Good morning. All right, so I've got to stop some things right now so we can get into our $1,000 mini game. We have us a contestant standing by. Her name is Kendra, so we'll get to Kendra in just a second. But according to this, they said this is the second thing people said they would do if they won the lottery. I don't know what the first is. They just told me the second thing they would do.
2: Second thing? Quit their job.
3: Yeah, no. I was just going to say that.
1: I think that's the first thing.
3: That's the first thing you think?
1: Yeah.
3: Buy a house?
1: Nope.
3: Move out the country?
1: Nope.
3: That's the first thing I'm doing, moving out the country.
1: No, the second thing they're doing is getting a divorce.
3: Oh, dang.
2: No, damn.
3: Was it more men that said that than women? Because I've heard that before.
1: The men want to get a divorce.
3: More men change their partner after winning the lottery than women do.
1: Damn. See, I wonder if my husband would change me.
3: Oh, yeah. You ain't got the one. You gone.
1: Why did you say it like that? Wow. I wouldn't change him. I wouldn't get a divorce.
3: He might change you before he win a lottery. He going to go buy the ticket and say, baby, look, I'm done.
4: Right. She has feelings, cuz.
2: Man, Chris can win the pick three, and he gone. Do you hear me?
4: I don't think so.
2: He can win $5 on the penny machine at the casino.
4: Shut
2: he
4: up.
2: Is gone.
3: Max.
2: Do you hear me? That man gone. Hell. Chris can win an extra piece of pizza, and he gone. Doesn't matter be slice. With you.
1: He ain't got to win the lottery in millions.
2: Chris can get a birdie in golf, and he gone.
5: Time to boss up with a bag. You got the answers. We got that bread. $1,000 all for you with the $1,000 mini game. Exclusively on DD in the Morning.
3: JJ said, don't let Chris have a good day. He gone.
2: He gone.
3: Yeah.
1: You stupid.
2: That man is gone.
1: That is hilarious.
2: Beat your ass.
1: Oh, that is hilarious.
2: Stupid.
1: Oh, my God. And my husband's listening right now. Yes, yeah. JJ.
2: Chris can be a light in the turning lane. He gone.
3: Shut up.
2: He gone.
1: Oh, God. Hey, Kendra.
6: Hi, good morning.
1: Oh, good morning, Kendra. I just had morning, a good Kendra. Laugh, girl. It's a blessed day when I get to laugh that hard. Thank yes. you, JJ, for
2: You're
1: that.
2: You're very
1: one.
2: Welcome.
1: Oh, gosh. Y'all want to laugh like that every single day? You better tell your Tony friends, in. Your mama, your boss at work to listen to this show.
2: Monday through Friday.
1: You get more laughs per minute than any it's other show or any other podcast on the planet. I'm going to guarantee it. How's that?
2: Yeah, yeah.
1: Damn.
3: And you get a chance to win $1,000 like you our sure girl Kendra.
1: Do. You sure do. Let's spin this wheel, Kendra. Here we go.
7: J. Cruz. JJ from The Sip.
8: Trey G.
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2: Hey, we're going to have a dub for you, man. You ready to make this money?
6: I'm ready.
2: Hey, now, look, if you don't know the answer, please say pass. If we got time, trust me, we're going to come back to it.
6: Okay, let's I'm a little nervous.
2: Don't be nervous, man. Believe in yourself.
4: Mm-hmm.
6: Believe in yourself. Praise the Lord.
2: Yeah, hey, amen to him, too. Hey, look here. All right, now, look, here we go. You ready?
6: I'm ready.
2: All right, let's get this early morning money. Do you prefer movies or TV shows?
6: Movies.
2: What was the last movie you saw at the movie theater?
6: Michael.
2: Hey, Hartford is the capital of which state?
6: I believe Connecticut.
2: There you go. Which comedian has long-standing beef with Kevin Hart?
6: Cat Williams.
2: Sure do. What's the largest ocean in the world?
6: Pacific.
2: There it is. How old is Nick Cannon?
6: 45.
2: There you go. What was the fourth question I asked you, number four?
6: Cat Williams.
2: Yeah. Which football team am I a fan of? JJ, what's my favorite NFL team? Who the
6: We're
2: who?
6: We're going to play the Cowboys.
2: Who the who?
1: Go ahead.
2: All right, when it comes to television, what does NBC stand for?
6: Network broadcasting.
2: Spell the word subliminal.
6: S-U-B-L.
1: 7 out of 10.
2: You on your way, though.
1: You sure
4: were. Got it, girl.
1: 7 out of 10. You missed these last three. Which football team is J.J. Williamson a fan of? That's, the Atlanta Falcons.
2: The Atlanta Falcons.
1: They were trying to get you a hint. Mm-hmm. When it comes to television, what does NBC stand for? National Broadcasting Company. And subliminal is spelled S-U-B-L-I-M-I-N-A-L. So you got 7 out of 10. You're going to get $10 every correct answer. If we add it up, it's $70. You also spun the wheel and got an extra 20. So guess what? $90 coming to you. All right, Kendra?
6: I'm happy with that.
1: All right, perfect. Why don't you do me a favor? Tell everybody the show that just made you happy and let you play that $1,000 mini game.
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7: 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G100.

0: It's Dee Dee in the morning, and I got to have a conversation with y'all about something, right? So, you know, the Kentucky Derby was what, about 2 weeks ago or so? A week and a half, 2 weeks ago.
1: Yep, just about right.
0: And, you know, it was my very first Kentucky Derby. I got a chance to go, the husband and I, right?
1: Right.
0: Yeah. Churchill Downs is the name of it.
1: Right, right.
0: So I had a lot of fun. Shouts out, of course, to our affiliate, 104.7 WLOU Jams.
1: Shout out.
2: Let's go Jams.
0: Yeah, definitely. So here's the deal. So the husband and I, we were there. We had us a wonderful time. You look at a lot of people and they look very, very rich.
1: Yeah.
0: You know, I mean, it's a very rich thing to go to me. I was like, these folks in here show got money. Yeah. We saved up for our outfits, but they look like, you know.
1: Not y'all saved up.
0: Yeah, you know how we got to save up for an outfit.
1: Yeah.
0: But these people, like, they had money. Well,
1: they look like they went and bought their fit that day.
0: Yeah. At Gucci.
1: At Gucci, yeah.
3: Like it was nothing.
0: Yeah, really. Or somewhere polo-like and, you know.
1: Yeah, Tom Ford stores or whatever. Yeah.
0: Well, they, I don't know if anybody saw this, but they were asking some people at the Kentucky Derby their financial flex.
1: I did see this. I did.
0: And some of them are young, some are older, some are just, you can tell, college students.
1: Right.
0: And they're asking them their financial flex. I need you to pay attention very clearly so you can hear the richness of some of those that attended the Kentucky Derby.
4: What's your biggest financial flex?
5: My last name.
4: What's your last name?
5: Churchill. My family owns this place.
6: My great-grandfather started a $1 billion company. It affects over 50% of the human population.
7: My dad actually owns one of the largest peanut butter companies in the world. Also have 3 horses in the Kentucky Derby.
8: I bought 1,400 shares of Tesla when it IPO'd, and I'll leave it at that.
9: I won't have to work until ever. I'm set for life. My dad put $1 million into Tesla when I was young.
4: How much is it worth now?
9: Around 50 million.
10: Great-grandfather started Delaware Telephone Company and eventually became Verizon. I still have the stock in Verizon.
0: You hear this, right?
11: Yeah.
1: Of course.
0: And, you know, I mean, I'm not going to do it. I'm going to try not to go political on this or go too deep into it. But the one thing that really just gets me is that, and then you hear people trying to tell you, as an African-American, a person of color, that, you know, pick yourself up by your bootstraps and, you know, all of this other, and you hear this kind of wealth that their parents have set them up for. And it's funny because, you know, in our community, many times you're going to see first generation. Of anything. A first generation of college. First generation. These folks here got generational wealth.
1: And you know what it taught me more than anything, too, at the same time? Put your feelings aside sometimes. You know what I'm saying? A lot of them people said that their parents invested in Tesla, like, really early. Sometimes you gotta look at the long money play. Maybe put your investments into something like that if you see that the market is going in that direction.
0: Right. Instead of just hating on it like I do.
1: Instead of just hating on it from afar. Just put your money into it, get your money, and get on out the way.
0: Yeah.
1: Sometimes it take that. I ain't gonna lie.
0: Was that crazy, though?
2: And it's not just about stocks. I see what you're saying. Instead of just buying that one-time thing, invest in something that in the long run can make you money.
1: Absolutely. Make it work for you.
0: I just thought it was just very, very interesting to hear
2: I get mad.
0: The generational wealth.
2: Right. Yeah. I saw one Dee Dee where the guy was like, oh, my dad gives me $20,000 a month to gamble with online.
0: Yeah.
2: That was his flex.
0: Right.
1: Delaware Telephone Company is insane. That's that was what crazy. He said, Verizon?
0: Yeah. Yeah.
1: That is wild.
0: The one girl said, my father, he did something with peanuts.
1: Yeah, peanut butter.
0: Peanut butter.
1: Yeah, yeah, peanut butter.
0: And she had 3 horses, but then I think about who discovered the peanut.
2: A black person.
1: George Washington Carver.
0: And then I think about, wait a minute, Delaware phone company, and I think about all kind of stuff. Now I'm starting to...
1: Yeah.
2: And who were the first people to ride horses?
0: Cowboys. Yeah, who were the first cowboys?
1: Yeah. It really puts stuff in perspective for you. Yeah. I didn't see a lot of us
0: we're getting political,
1: I didn't see a lot of us in those videos either.
0: Well, I don't want to say that either. I'm not going to talk about, you know, communities being burned down and businesses being taken from some recipes being stolen in this country.
1: It's a real conversation.
0: But I don't want to go there, but we should. But okay.
12: I was just saying, we would ask some of them questions, somebody would have been saying, work. Somebody would have said, my mama purse.
0: your biggest financial flex.
12: My big financial flex,
1: My rims.
12: My rims.
0: My Jordan collection.
12: All the weed my brother got.
0: So then you may be right. Some of this we can't get mad at. We got to get mad at where we put our money.
1: It's a testament to financial literacy.
2: Point, Trey.
0: All right, you got to listen to Money Making Mondays on this show. You'll learn a lot more. How about that? All right, y'all. It's Dee Dee in the morning.
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0: Hey, listen, here it is, Tuesday, Dee Dee in the morning. Let's take our last look at our hot topics because Sheryl Underwood was on Netflix, The Rose for Kevin Hart.
1: Correct, she
0: and was. And was a star that night,
1: yes.
0: Well, she's talking about it. We got to tell you what she said about some of them, crazy-ass jokes.
2: Turn his TV off.
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0: All right, you guys, so first we got to talk about the gunman in Boston.
1: Yeah.
0: You know, we talked about this earlier this morning, which is so sad, where people were being shot at on the street. Take a listen.
4: Terrifying moments outside Boston. A man with an assault-style rifle opening fire on this busy highway around lunchtime. Randomly pointing at traffic near Harvard University. People running for their lives, others hiding in their vehicles. Two men in their cars were hit, suffering life-threatening injuries. Police saying the gunman fired up to 60 shots. At one point, seen smashing this car window. A state trooper and a Marine veteran were nearby and jumped into action, shooting the suspect. Authorities say the suspect, 46-year-old Tyler Brown, was on probation. Our Boston station, WCVB, reports he has an extensive criminal record, pleading guilty to a previous shootout with Boston police in 2020 after a prior conviction for assault and battery. The district attorney at the time slamming the prison sentence Brown received as too lenient. Police say this latest shootout has left many people traumatized.
5: Obviously too lenient. This boy had his second shootout with police?
1: With police.
5: You got past the first one alive?
1: And by watching the video, I mean, he wasn't in a busy community. It wasn't a busy street. It wasn't a lot of cars passing by. It wasn't a lot of cars. I mean, people just walking by. Uh-huh. And he just bust out a window on a random truck with nobody just sitting in it. Wow.
0: I know.
6: It is good that those two guys were there, though.
1: Yeah.
6: To kind of, like, you know, put an end to his
0: rampage.
6: Yeah, for sure.
0: Y'all saw this about Jermaine Dupri?
5: Mm.
0: So I guess what? People are saying he stole money from who? Criss Cross?
6: Criss Cross. Legendary group Criss Cross. They basically are saying on social media, yeah, that Jermaine Dupri is a little bit of a shyster.
7: I posted this clip where I'm talking about me writing Criss Cross first album and being 100% writer. I seen people say I took advantage of the Chris's. I finessed them. I seen people calling me a predator. I ain't got no money like that. I'm not making that type of money. They doing shows. I ain't getting no show money. They get bigger. They keep getting bigger. Blah, blah, blah. You get more shows. They go on tour. They making more money, merchandise. They doing all kind of things. I'm not making nothing from any of that. To the people out there that was in the back, y'all come to the front. A little check I got from EMI, they was making that a week in merchandise. Are y'all paying attention? Are you hearing me? Y'all telling me that I took advantage of them because somebody came and gave me a $1 million check. But I finessed them and I did all of this with two little that told me they didn't do nothing. And they became millionaires before their 15th and 16th birthday. Y'all got me up, man.
5: He said, you know what he said? He said, we got it backwards, like the clothes they used to wear.
1: Okay.
5: Hey, yeah.
8: So clever.
5: Thank you so much. I remember wearing our jerseys and jeans backwards. Me and my sister Stella, to this day, we got pictures wearing our stuff backwards.
0: Matching outfits. But I guess, you know, if he wrote the whole album, right, guys? He said he did 100% of the album for these guys.
6: I actually do believe Jermaine Dupri.
0: Me too. I kind of do too.
6: Yeah.
1: I mean, because when you're a writer, man, you're supposed to be compensated for that.
0: Right.
1: You're supposed to be compensated for
0: it. And then when he said they go out and they got their merch, so they make money on that part, but he made money on them songs.
1: On that. And again, when he said when they toured, he didn't make nothing.
6: It is two sides to every story, so I'm sure we'll hear somebody's version.
0: Sure. Finally, can we talk about the roast that happened? The Kevin Hart roast on Sunday.
1: Yeah, it went down this past Sunday. Kevin Hart had his world-famous roast, and a lot of celebrities was on there, man. One in particular was Sheryl Underwood. Man, you know, and a lot of people went in on Sheryl, and I'm going to tell you, Sheryl did clap back, but you know what? She sat down and she talked about it.
9: Well, I think it's the new way of roasting. When I first came to Los Angeles, I was hanging out in the Friars Club with those old-fashioned Borscht Belt roasters, those Jackie Masons and, you know, those guys. And that's why I said to Kevin at the end, we only roast who we love. There was a team of us and rehearsing things that we could say and what the parameters were. But the best part was being with my colleagues and all of us that know each other. That's why I said freedom of speech is alive and well, and it's alive in Netflix. Being there, you can see all of us have genuine love and friendship.
1: Yeah.
0: Mm.
1: Yeah.
0: Yeah.
6: Yeah. And Cheryl set the stage on fire when she got
1: on
6: there.
1: Yes, she did. I mean, folks stood up when she left that stage and everything, man. Yeah. And again, they did communicate with one another. And like, hey, I'm going to go there. I'm just letting you know. Be prepared. But, you know, comedians, we let you know, hey, yeah, do that. Because I'm going to do it, too.
0: I thought she was the consummate professional, to me.
1: Oh,
0: even with the way everybody was throwing shots at her and stuff. Yeah.
6: She was the one that was, like, technically sound, wasn't she?
1: Yeah. Like, oh, my goodness. Stood up. She clapped. She laughed. Good. It wasn't no smirk. It wasn't no, oh, I know you.
0: Hold on a second. Cheryl's on I Need a Job tour. Maybe that's why she was so good.
1: Yeah.
0: She made a job.
1: Need a job.
0: And if I'm in Hollywood or somebody, I'd give her one.
1: Oh, guess what? It worked.
0: It worked. I think so, too.
1: Yeah, I like it.
0: Hey, listen, coming up, we're going to shut the show down next. It's Dee Dee in the Morning.
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0: possible, lows in the lower 60s. That's your forecast. I'm WJCL 22 Storm Tracker meteorologist Jonathan Myers.
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0: Hey, good morning. It's Didi in the morning. We're done right now. The show is over. But let me ask you this. Trey G, what do you remember today?
1: We learned that DJ Academics, he said that Kendrick Lamar deleted and reposted his video because he wants to squash the beef with Drake because he's scared.
0: What about you, JJ?
2: And I learned that LeBron James, Lagone, he got swept in the playoffs. And man, he said, you know what? It's a lot of things that keeps him motivated season by season.
0: All right. What about you, J. Cruz?
3: We learned that Charleston White said that Cardi B is the kind of woman that's going to keep running back to guy like Stephon Diggs.
0: Some other things that we learned this morning, of course, you know what we learned about Michael Blackson said Cat Williams still got beef with Kevin Hart. Michael Blackson said that. We also found out that the average date for millennials is going to cost you about $252 to go on an average date. And then we also learned about that gunman who opened fire in Boston as well. Prayers to that community, all right? Hey, listen, tomorrow on the show, get ready. We got a dope discussion for you. We also got Cash. We got hot topics and laughs. Meet us right back here on Didi in the morning. I like that.

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1: G100, Savannah's hip hop and throwback station. I like this song because outside of work, I do some painting. But not for free, though.
2: Yeah.

0: Indiana, and Max B. Ever since you left me. Sponsored by Coke Boys Music.
1: Who run it? Running it back.
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3: Run it back.
1: Come on.
3: Run it back. Come on.
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0: Where you at?
1: At the house with it, watching Santas.
0: Who you with?
1: On the couch with my favorite Santa. I was about to, but you convinced us. Should I decorate her walls or log off to Pinterest? 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Even if I fall short.

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11: This is G100 weather.
12: For the afternoon, cloudy with a few showers are possible, breezy and cooler with highs near 70. Tonight, mostly cloudy with an evening shower, lows in the lower 60s. On Wednesday, there will be a mix of sun and clouds, and it will be warmer with a slight chance for a shower with highs near 80. That's your forecast. I'm WJCL 22 Storm Tracker meteorologist Jonathan Myers.
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1: I used to think about immature things. 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

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Thorough as f- don't need your chest. 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Zodiac sign, it must be a Gemini moon, cause we about to go half. 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

0: It's Didi in the Morning on G100. It's time to bring that big energy to the Lowcountry. Our celebrity pickleball tournament is May 15th to 17th at the local Pickle in Bluffton. We don't care if you're a pro on the court or just coming to sport some athletic gear. We don't care. You just need to be there. Come for the games and shop this vendor village. You know we love to support local businesses. We want to see your face in the place. Get signed up right now by tapping the G100.
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3: For the afternoon, cloudy with a few showers are possible, breezy and cooler with highs near 70. Tonight, mostly cloudy with an evening shower, lows in the lower 60s. On Wednesday, there will be a mix of sun and clouds, and it will be warmer with a slight chance for a shower with highs near 80. That's your forecast. I'm WJCL 22 Storm Tracker meteorologist Jonathan Myers.
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6: 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Weather, what you know about that?
2: This is G100 weather.
7: For the afternoon, cloudy with a few showers are possible, breezy and cooler with highs near 70. Tonight, mostly cloudy with an evening shower, lows in the lower 60s. On Wednesday, there will be a mix of sun and clouds, and it will be warmer with a slight chance for a shower with highs near 80. That's your forecast. I'm WJCL 22 Storm Tracker meteorologist Jonathan Myers.
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9: 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What the f*** is that? 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

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Risk It All, it's Bruno Mars, G100.

G100, Savannah's Hip Hop and Throwback Station. Thanks for hanging out. This is Cosmo coming up at 3 o'clock. It's the Baker Boys. They're new. But why not listen anyway? Right now, The Weeknd, Cry For Me, G100.

0: you deserve a Saturday that's all about you. And I've got it all planned for you. It's Dee Dee in the morning on G100. 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
11: 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Weather, what you know about that?
7: This is G100 weather.
12: For the afternoon, cloudy with a few showers are possible, breezy and cooler with highs near 70. Tonight, mostly cloudy with an evening shower, lows in the lower 60s. On Wednesday, there will be a mix of sun and clouds, and it will be warmer with a slight chance for a shower with highs near 80. That's your forecast. I'm WJCL 22 Storm Tracker meteorologist Jonathan Myers.
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0: terrific Tuesday. Nick V and Eric V, hope you guys are having a wonderful day so far.
1: Yeah, and we got the World Cup opening performers announced, and supposedly one of these performers are under sexual assault investigation.
0: Okay, make a buzz right around the corner. Nick V and Eric V for a terrific Tuesday. Welcome to the show.
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0: All right, I guess people don't care about sexual allegations or sexual assault or anything like that. The 2026 FIFA World Cup is kicking off with a massive lineup of performers across the world, including global superstar Katy Perry, who's under investigation for sexual assault.
4: Do you think she's capable of doing something like this, Eric?
0: I don't know. It's kind of a weird situation. And also Future, Anita, Lisa, Rima, Tyla, all first name artists right there, will headline the celebrations in Los Angeles with additional world-renowned artists to be announced. FIFA shares the post to social media talking about that. The lineup of artists reflects the cultural diversity of the United States and the vibrancy of many of its other countries.
4: Okay, so if it represents the United States, there are some criminals in the United States, straight up and down.
0: Yeah, there are.
4: All right, so wait a minute. Do you have a problem with this? Katy Perry performing if she's under investigation?
0: She sexually assaulted a woman.
4: Do you know that? Did you see that?
0: I didn't see it. I wasn't there.
4: You don't really know about it.
0: So, you know.
4: You've heard about it. You read about it. But yeah. You weren't there to experience it or anything like that.
0: No, it just seems weird.
4: Going to be performing regardless of her being under investigation. There's your Baker Buzz.
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1: Recently, Spirit Airlines just went out of business.
0: Goodbye.
1: And now another airline is trying to cut something else out.
0: The CEO of this airline wants to ban airports from serving morning drinks.
1: Ooh.
0: Now, I can speak about this because I do fly and I do drink sometimes before I get on this airplane. I don't care what time it is.

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0: terrific Tuesday. Nick V and Eric V, hope you guys are having a wonderful day so far.
1: Yeah, and we got the World Cup opening performers announced, and supposedly one of these performers are under sexual assault investigation.
0: Okay, make a buzz right around the corner. Nick V and Eric V for a terrific Tuesday. Welcome to the show.
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0: D100.
1: Could you see this as cheap or worried about people's safety?
0: Safety.
1: Early in the morning.
0: Always safety.
1: So we're talking about flying.
0: Yes.
1: And a specific airline that says he does not want to serve alcoholic beverages early in the morning, right?
0: This is the Irish airline of all airlines.
1: Oh. Come on now.
0: What?
1: You can't say all Irish people get drunk.
0: Eric?
1: You can't say
0: I can't say that. Especially Michael O'Leary.
1: That's stereotyping, Nick.
0: All right, Michael O'Leary, he is the CEO.
1: Apologize to the Irish people.
0: I will not. What he wants to see early morning booze service banned from bars, airports. Michael O'Leary, like I said, has called out that drunken passengers are the reasons that at least one flight per day has to be diverted.
1: Okay.
0: Because of that, he says bars and airports should be subjected to the same licensing rules as ones that don't sit behind a security checkpoint.
1: Well, maybe they should just limit the amount of drinks per passenger. Like, you get one drink, one alcoholic drink. That's it, you know?
0: See, as somebody who is a drinker before I get on the airplane, here's my goal here. I'm not trying to get drunk to be disturbing. I'm trying to get to the point where I can just go to sleep as soon as I get on the airport.
1: Okay.
0: So I think this is touchy. And the fact that it is a low-cost Irish airline, Eric V, his airline is the one being diverted. So you're telling me that those Irish folks don't drink a lot?
1: You know what? I'm not going to go there right now. I didn't
0: see it,
1: guys.
0: So do you agree with this or not?
1: Follow Nick V's at Instagram.
0: Yes.
1: On Instagram if you have a problem with it.
0: Yeah, the luck of the Irish. Call me now. G.

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17: Alright, I guess people don't care about sexual allegations or sexual assault or anything like that. The 2026 FIFA World Cup is kicking off with a massive lineup of performers across the world, including global superstar Katy Perry, who's under investigation for sexual assault.
18: Do you think she's capable of doing something like this, Eric?
17: I don't know. It's kind of a weird situation. And also Future, Anita, Lisa, Rema, Tyla, all first name artists right there, will headline the celebrations in Los Angeles with additional world-renowned artists to be announced. FIFA shares the post to social media talking about that. The lineup of artists reflects the cultural diversity of the United States and the vibrancy of many of its other countries.
18: Okay, so if it represents the United States, there are some criminals in the United States, straight up and down.
17: Yeah, there are.
18: All right, so wait a minute. Do you have a problem with this? Katy Perry performing if she's under investigation?
17: She sexually assaulted a woman.
18: Do you know that? Did you see that?
17: I didn't see it. I wasn't there.
18: You don't really know about it.
17: So, you know.
18: You've heard about it. You read about it. But yeah. You weren't there to experience it.
17: No.
18: Or anything like that.
17: No, it just seems weird.
18: Gonna be performing regardless of her being under investigation. There's your Baker Buzz.
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21: For the afternoon, cloudy with a few showers are possible, breezy and cooler with highs near 70. Tonight, mostly cloudy with an evening shower, lows in the lower 60s. On Wednesday, there will be a mix of sun and clouds, and it will be warmer with a slight chance for a shower with highs near 80. That's your forecast. I'm WJCL 22 Storm Tracker meteorologist Jonathan Myers.
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0: 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This is terrible news from the 50s. Man, I would not survive if I got married in the 50s, probably.
1: 76 years ago, some unhinged marriage advice from the 1950s. My, we've come a long way.
0: Oh, boy.

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1: Fun and energetic DJs that make you feel good.
2: Baker Boys Daily.
3: Oh, boy.
4: All right, let's say it's 1955 and you're getting married. Here's some advice to those who are getting married in the 50s.
0: And it's mainly for the wives, okay? Yeah, this is how you were supposed to perceive your marriage to be, and these are the things you should have done as a wife in the 50s.
4: Okay.
0: All right, a wife should treat her marriage like her career, okay?
4: Yeah, and not get paid? I mean, it's a career, but I don't get paid? Wait a minute, hold on here.
0: A wife is responsible for her husband's success.
4: That is a hilarious statement right there. I cannot believe they said that.
0: What?
4: If your husband is not successful at work, it's your fault.
0: That don't make any sense.
4: How is it your fault?
0: The 50s was crazy, bro.
4: Oh, bro.
0: If a husband cheats, his wife must have caused it.
4: His wife must have caused it.
0: Wow.
4: Where is this coming from?
0: How close-minded was this back in the 50s,
4: all
0: right?
4: Oh, my God.
0: You just need to look more attractive. This is all for the wife. What about the husband,
4: though? I know nothing about the husband.
0: Like, you can't find a husband like you find a job.
4: You can
0: find a husband like you find a job.
4: That's not true at all. Not then or not now.
0: Wow.
4: So 1950 society, completely different from what we live in now. So let's think about it. So since the 50s, we have movies, we have music, we have television. We've already went through the Brady Bunch. We went through Happy Days. Yeah. We went through...
0: Knots Landing.
4: We went through all of these things to get to this point where we are right about now. I think this could be reversed to speak towards men from women these days.
0: Yeah, probably.
4: How about that?
0: Just 76 years ago, this was the mindset.
4: Yep.
0: Nuts.
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6: 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Who the f*** is that? It's a 9-1-0 number, so you know it knows that.

0: It's Dee Dee in the morning on G100, and it's time to get the girls together. Those outfits, Red D and Day Drink at In Market Arena. 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
2: G100 Traffic. Pretty good looking ride through town for you this afternoon. A little bit of congestion as you're leaving town in some spots, including up in Port Wentworth, Augusta Road northbound, slowing down there, passing Jimmy DeLoach Parkway up towards I-95, but starting to free up as you move north of the interstate there. Also keeping an eye on some delays over on Highway 80 westbound, slowing down there, getting past Dean Forest Road over towards I-95, picking up, continuing westbound into Pooler. Another traffic update in minutes. I'm Zach Grizzle.
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2: Do you think that you could ever join a swinger festival, Eric V? 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
1: So back in the day, we were on the air in Miami, right?
2: Right.
1: And we were forced
2: to
1: go to a place called Hedonism.
2: Yes.
1: Do you remember this place?
2: It was a great time buy for the radio station.
1: It was an advertiser that bought, you know, they were giving away trips, they were selling trips and stuff like that.
2: We're on the air talking about.
1: We're on the air. And I'm thinking in my mind, like, we go to a place like this, there's going to be naked women and people running around and. It's just going to be a sex fest, right?
2: It wasn't like that.
1: And I went to my hotel room, and I just remember seeing this mirror thing or whatever it was, like aluminum foil or whatever, on the roof. And I was like, oh, hell no. I wish I had a black light just to see what was all going on there. But to answer your question about me going to a swingers party, no, I don't want to go to a swingers party.
2: Well, check this out. According to one sexpert, you would probably be wrong, Eric V. So people might think that the best sex is going to be with somebody that they don't know. Right. That's what the swingers are. It's like,
1: yeah.
2: You pass them around. You go and you hang out with him. I'll hang out with her.
1: It ain't no fun.
2: We'll meet each other back here at the room later, right? So most people think that when you go into a swingers fest that that's going to be like the bomb.
1: Right.
2: It's not. Apparently, the swingers that meet at these events say that the best sex actually happens when their partner returns to them.
1: After they were with somebody else?
2: With somebody else. When they come back.
1: It's probably because they learned some new stuff.
2: Maybe.
1: Some new moves.
2: Maybe they felt a little jealous or insecure.
1: Some
2: like,
1: new techniques.
2: Come home to daddy. All right, so they call it reclaim sex.
1: Oh.
2: And they say it's amazing.
1: Wow.
2: Now you know.

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1: 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Whether you're a ding queen or just starting out.
2: Okay, hands up.
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0: And on your westbound lanes there, you're slowing down, getting past the Little Ogeechee River over towards Veterans Parkway, picking up a little bit of speed, continuing westbound on Abercorn Street over towards Ogeechee Road. Another traffic update in minutes. I'm Zach Grizzle.
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12: 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Your morning routine. 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The WJCL 22 Morning News? Yeah, you'll want that too. 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
7: Could you see this as cheap or worried about people's safety?
5: Safety.
7: Early in the morning.
5: Always safety.
7: So we're talking about flying.
5: Yes.
7: And a specific airline that says he does not want to serve alcoholic beverages early in the morning, right?
5: This is the Irish airline of all airlines.
7: Oh. Come on now.
5: What?
7: You can't say all Irish people get drunk.
5: Eric?
7: You can't say
5: I can't say that?
7: No, you can't.
5: Especially Michael O'Leary.
7: That's stereotyping, Nick.
5: All right, Michael O'Leary, he is the CEO.
7: Apologize to the Irish people.
5: I will not. What? He wants to see early morning booze service banned from bars, airports. Michael O'Leary, like I said, has called out that drunken passengers are the reasons that at least one flight per day has to be diverted.
7: Okay.
5: Because of that, he says bars and airports should be subjected to the same licensing rules as ones that don't sit behind a security checkpoint.
7: Well, maybe they should just limit the amount of drinks per passenger. Like, you get one drink, one alcoholic drink. That's it. You know?
5: See, as somebody who is a drinker before I get on the airplane, here's my goal here. I'm not trying to get drunk to be disturbing. I'm trying to get to the point where I can just go to sleep as soon as I get on the airport.
7: Okay.
5: So I think this is touchy. And the fact that it is a low-cost Irish airline, Eric V, his airline is the one being diverted. So you're telling me that those Irish folks don't drink a lot?
7: You know what? I'm not going to go there right now. I didn't
5: say it,
7: guys.
5: So do you agree with this or not?
7: Follow Nick V's at Instagram.
5: Yes.
7: On Instagram if you have a problem with it.
5: Yeah, the luck of the Irish. Call me now.
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9: For the afternoon, cloudy with a few showers are possible, breezy and cooler with highs near 70. Tonight, mostly cloudy with an evening shower, lows in the lower 60s. On Wednesday, there will be a mix of sun and clouds, and it will be warmer with a slight chance for a shower with highs near 80. That's your forecast. I'm WJCL 22 Storm Tracker Meteorologist Jonathan Myers.
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0: Mega Boys right here on a terrific Tuesday. Let's talk about Miss Mary J. Blige. She's extending what?
1: What? Her Las Vegas residency. Ooh. At Park MGM.
0: Nice.
1: Dolby Live.
0: That means she must be doing good. She must be selling some tickets.
1: Yes, yes. She actually probably is selling tickets, and now she's going to be selling some more tickets. So if you haven't got a chance to see the queen of hip-hop soul, we're going to extend it for you guys. Coming up in your next Mega Bus. 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
1: Newly added performances will run from August 28th through September 6th, as well as another run set for October 23rd through October 31st. An artist presale, as well as Live Nation presale, are launching today at 10 a.m.
0: If you could enter a Mary J. Blige dance contest, do you think you could do that little limp she does when she's on stage? Where she does like a little, like...
1: Pimp limp?
0: Yeah, she does like a pimp limp when she's walking on stage.
1: I don't remember or recall seeing her doing that. I do.
0: That's one of her like key moves.
1: That sounds like a Lil' Kim move, though.
0: It does. It's very similar.
1: Right?
0: Yeah.
1: Maybe Lil' Kim and Mary J. are the same person.
0: Oh, God.
1: And they're sharing dance
0: moves. Let's not do that.
1: Anyway, so go and get your tickets. You guys already know the Queen of Hip Hop Soul is going to be extending that special residency in Las Vegas.
0: Yeah, tickets are on sale now to the general public, so make it happen. It's the Baker Boys. That's your Baker Buzz.
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It's just matching up to my aesthetics, but you know what I'm saying? Motherfuckers, I need to be appreciating this.

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2: Checking out delays now through town in spots, including I-95 northbound. You're tapping the brakes there, getting up towards Augusta Road, exit 109. Freeing up, though, making your way up towards the state line. And then also keeping eyes on a little bit of congestion as you're leaving town in spots like Port Wentworth, Augusta Road northbound, as well as Jimmy Loge Parkway westbound. In both cases, seeing heavy delays there as you're approaching I-95, freeing up past the interstate. Another traffic update in minutes. I'm Zach Grizzle.
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2: It's a terrific Tuesday with the Baker Boys, Nick V and Eric V.
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1: It's one of the things I fear.
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1: Yeah, I should have, right? 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
1: Hey, now it's Nick V and Eric V, the Baker Boys. Quick lesson here for everybody. Eric V, tell your story real quick, and then I'm going to help everybody out.
0: Oh, my story? You know, it's just that my team never makes the playoffs.
1: And that's what you're fearful of.
0: That's why I'm fearful.
1: You start.
0: I start hopeful every single year.
1: Oh, you do?
0: Yeah, I start like, this could be our year. This could be our year. I'm like a Raiders fan. I never give up.
1: They got you trained.
0: Anyway, according to the survey of Alliance Center for the Future of Retirement, 67% of people worry more about running out of money than they do about death. Now, I don't know. That's wild that you are worried about running out of money more than death.
1: Look at how tough everything is out there. They fear running out of money. That might happen.
0: True.
1: Okay.
0: Okay. That's possible.
1: Right? Running out of money is something that you don't want to do. And here's my quick take on it. Money doesn't exist. It's something that we agree upon. I know it's hard for people to understand that. But if you look at that dollar bill.
0: So let me say this.
1: Yeah.
0: Can you call the bill that you haven't paid and say, and you call him, right? And you're like, hey, I can't pay the bill, but guess what? Yeah. Money doesn't exist.
1: Now, yeah, here's what I did the other day. Because I've had a storage unit in my hometown for many, many years. I've been paying for probably 10 plus years.
0: Yeah.
1: Okay? Then you add that money up. All right? And then my daughter went and removed everything from the storage unit.
0: Right.
1: So I called them and I said, hey, it's done. It's quit. It's over. I'm not paying anymore. And they said, oh, but you left something in the storage unit. It's something that could be thrown away. I don't want it anymore.
0: Uh-huh.
1: And they said, it's illegal for me to remove that, which is a crock. And I told them, guess what? Good luck renting out that unit with that stuff in there because I'm not paying for it anymore. And you guys are going to lose money like that. And don't call me back. Don't try to reach out to me. You're not going to get any more money out of me. I'm sorry. It just doesn't exist in my life anymore.
0: All right. I think it's just wild that they fear running out of money more than death.
2: G100.
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2: Keeping an eye now on heavy congestion as you're leaving town in areas, including on Abercorn Street westbound, slowing down there, getting towards the Little Ogeechee River, over towards Veterans Parkway. Looks like a possible crash there in your westbound lanes, adding to some of those delays. Also looking at congestion as you're leaving town in areas like Port Wentworth, Augusta Road northbound, slowing down there, getting past Jimmy Dias Parkway, up towards I-95, starting to free up those, make your way past the interstate. Another traffic update in minutes. I'm Zach Grizzle.
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13: 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Your morning routine. Keys? 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Coffee? Check. The WJCL 22 morning news? Yeah, you'll want that too. For the big stories you missed overnight and what you can expect for your day ahead. For what the weather has in store with your certified most accurate forecast. 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Everything you need to know before you go. The WJCL 22 morning news. 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
18: Oh, boy.
19: All right, let's say it's 1955 and you're getting married. Here's some advice to those who are getting married in the 50s. And it's mainly for the wives, okay? Yeah, this is how you were supposed to perceive your marriage to be, and these are the things you should have done as a wife in the 50s. Okay. All right, a wife should treat her marriage like her career, okay? Yeah, and not get paid? I mean, it's a career, but I don't get paid? Wait a minute. Hold on here. A wife is responsible for her husband's success. That is a hilarious statement right there. I cannot believe they said that. What? If your husband is not successful at work, it's your fault. That don't make any sense. How is it your fault? The 50s was crazy, bro. Oh, bro. If a husband cheats, his wife must have caused it. His wife must have caused it. Wow. Where is this coming from? How close-minded was this back in the 50s? Oh, all right? My God. You just need to look more attractive. This is all for the wife. What about the husband, though? I know nothing about the husband. Like, you can't find a husband like you find a job. You can find a husband like you find a job. That's not true at all. Not then or not now. Wow. So 1950 society, completely different from what we live in now. So let's think about it. So since the 50s, we have movies, we have music, we have television. We've already went through the Brady Bunch. We went through Happy Days. Yeah. We went through...
20: Not Slanty.
19: We went through all of these things to get to this point where we are right about now. I think this could be reversed to speak towards men from women these days.
20: Yeah, probably.
19: How about that?
20: Just 76 years ago, this was the mindset.
19: Yep.
20: Nuts.
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21: 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Love what you know about that.
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22: For the afternoon, cloudy with a few showers are possible, breezy and cooler with highs near 70. Tonight, mostly cloudy with an evening shower, lows in the lower 60s. On Wednesday, there will be a mix of sun and clouds, and it will be warmer with a slight chance for a shower with highs near 80. That's your forecast. I'm WJCL 22 Storm Tracker meteorologist Jonathan Myers.
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1: Bagel Boys, the terrific Tuesday. Eric V and Nick V up in here. Coming up, we got a What the F News.
0: Yeah, a doctor fixes patient's irregular heartbeat by sticking a finger where the sun don't shine.
1: Oh, hell no.
0: Real story. Hold on.

0: G100.
1: What the what?
2: All right, one of the most uncomfortable situations for me is when I go get a physical from my doctor, because once he snaps that little plastic glove on, you know something's going to happen.
0: Yes, a Queens man, atrial fibrillation, got an unexpected fix during a routine exam. Before starting the standard treatment, the attending doctor needed to check for internal bleeding.
2: Okay.
0: So to do this, he used his finger to deliver a quick exam around the backside.
2: Oh, boy.
0: To everyone's surprise, the procedure slowed the patient's heart rate down to 80 beats per minute.
2: He must have calmed him down somehow.
0: Yeah. And eliminated the arrhythmia entirely. It's a result that held up months later at a follow-up.
2: Damn.
0: So now you know, if you're having some heart issues, boing.
2: Just a little finger up the butt. That'll do it.
0: Ask your wife, ask a friend, ask your pastor. Whatever you got to do, make it happen.
2: Ask the gardener.
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1: 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This is
4: G100 traffic. Looking at a pretty decent ride through town now. A little bit of congestion down on Abercorn Street westbound. Slowing down there, getting towards Little Ogeechee River, and then picking up speed as you're passing Veterans Parkway over towards Ogeechee Road. Then also keeping eyes on a little bit of congestion we're seeing up on I-516 westbound. Slowing down there, passing Harry S. Truman Parkway over towards Abercorn Street. Then up through Port Wentworth, delays on Augusta Road northbound, getting past Jimmy Loach Parkway up towards I-95. That's a look at traffic. I'm Zach Grizzle.
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16: 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Your morning routine. 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The WJCL 22 Morning News? Yeah, you'll want that too. 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For what the weather has in store with your certified most accurate forecast. 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
1: Fun, energetic DJs that make you feel good. Nick and Eric V, take it away.
2: All right, you underage freaks out there trying to get to a website. Here's what you got to do, because they're doing it in Europe, apparently.
0: A British internet safety nonprofit has found that kids are outwitting the

0: online age verification systems in some surprisingly low-tech ways, including drawing fake mustaches on their faces.
1: They can't tell that their skin is so soft.
0: I don't think they can.
1: Hold on, it's a robot that is the one getting fooled. It's not a human being.
0: Right.
1: Right.
0: So Internet Matters surveyed 12,070 kids from the ages of 9 to 16 in the UK and found that about a third of them managed to bypass the age checks online in the past 2 months, and 46% said the checks are easy to get around. One mother told researchers she caught her 12-year-old using an eyebrow pencil to draw a mustache, and a facial age estimation tool verified him as 15.
1: Nice.
0: All they had to do is draw some fake beards and mustaches.
1: Well, they might as well head over to the liquor store and pick up a six-pack while you're at it.
0: I don't think that's going to work. That's not going to work.
1: Bye, guys. Have a beautiful, blessed, powerful day. For the Baker Boys, we'll be back tomorrow for a wonderful Wednesday.

0: card to the court.
1: Oh, yeah.
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1: This is G100 traffic.
2: Looking at a pretty decent ride through town now. A little bit of congestion down on Abercorn Street westbound. Slowing down there, getting towards Little Ogeechee River, and then picking up speed as you're passing Veterans Parkway over towards Ogeechee Road. Then also keeping eyes on a little bit of congestion we're seeing up on I-516 westbound. Slowing down there, passing Harry S. Truman Parkway over towards Abercorn Street. Then up through Port Wentworth, delays on Augusta Road northbound, getting past Jimmy Loach Parkway up towards I-95. That's a look at traffic. I'm Zach Grizzle.
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15: So back in the day, we were on the air in Miami, right?
16: Right.
15: And we were forced
16: to
15: go to a place called Hedonism.
16: Yes.
15: Do you remember this place?
16: It was a great time buy for the radio station.
15: It was an advertiser that bought, you know, they were giving away trips, they were selling trips and stuff like that.
16: We're on the air talking
15: and
16: about
15: we're on the air. Yes. And I'm thinking in my mind, like, we go to a place like this, there's gonna be naked women
16: right,
15: people running around and it's just going to be a sex fest, right?
16: It wasn't like that.
15: And I went to my hotel room, and I just remember seeing this mirror thing or whatever it was, like aluminum foil or whatever, on the roof. And I was like, oh, hell no. I wish I had a black light just to see what was all going on there. But to answer your question about me going to a swingers party, no, I don't want to go to a swingers party.
16: Well, check this out. According to one sexpert, you would probably be wrong, Eric V. So people might think that the best sex is going to be with somebody that they don't know. Right. That's what the swingers are. It's like,
15: yeah.
16: You pass them around. You go and you hang out with him. I'll hang out with her.
15: It ain't no fun.
16: We'll meet each other back here at the room later, right? So most people think that when you go into a swingers fest that that's going to be like the bomb,
15: right? Right.
16: It's not. Apparently, the swingers that meet at these events say that the best sex actually happens when their partner returns to them.
15: After they were with somebody else?
16: With somebody else. When they come back.
15: It's probably because they learned some new stuff.
16: Maybe.
15: Some new moves.
16: Maybe they felt a little jealous or insecure.
15: Some
16: like,
15: new techniques.
16: Come home to daddy. All right. So they call it reclaim sex.
15: Oh.
16: And they say it's amazing.
15: Wow.
16: Now you know.
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17: Yeah. Well, what you know about that?
16: This is G100 weather.
18: For the afternoon, cloudy with a few showers are possible, breezy and cooler with highs near 70. Tonight, mostly cloudy with an evening shower, lows in the lower 60s. On Wednesday, there will be a mix of sun and clouds, and it will be warmer with a slight chance for a shower with highs near 80. That's your forecast. I'm WJCL 22 Storm Tracker meteorologist Jonathan Myers.
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11: This is G100 weather.
12: For the afternoon, cloudy with a few showers are possible, breezy and cooler with highs near 70. Tonight, mostly cloudy with an evening shower, lows in the lower 60s. On Wednesday, there will be a mix of sun and clouds, and it will be warmer with a slight chance for a shower with highs near 80. That's your forecast. I'm WJCL 22 Storm Tracker meteorologist Jonathan Myers.
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